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I can't get it out of my head. Speaking of stuff I can't get out of my head, the latest single from The Strokes, It's Going Shopping with 107.1.

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15: 20 years ago, the average attention span was about 2.5 minutes. Today, it's just 47 seconds. Pretty disconcerting. That's according to new research out of UC Irvine. But really, this isn't our fault, at least not entirely. We can blame technology and the world around us. Attention, it turns out, is not an unlimited resource. You only have so much of it to give. Start paying more attention to what times of the day you seem to be at your mental peak. Try to knock out the more complicated stuff during that time. It's also important to take breaks every so often so you can more easily lock in when you're trying to concentrate. One expert said, even trying to visualize where you want to end your day with everything all wrapped up or with tons left to do. That can act as a real motivator. I'm Dr. Sanjay Gupta, helping you live a better life.

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The album is Neon Pill, and the tune is Rainbow with Ann Arbor's 107.1. Here's Midnight Oil and Beds Are Burning with 107.1.

Ann Arbor's 107.1. Coming up on August 6th, Michigander will be headlining Bank of Ann Arbor's Sonic Lunch. And a new album comes out July 31st called Over Before You Know It. Here's Michigander, made in Michigan. It's Freaking Out with 107.1.

0: Ann Arbor's 107.1 Psychedelic Furs with the Ghost in You. Happy Tuesday. And do you want to continue the relaxation from the holiday weekend? We'll head over to Salt Springs Brewery tomorrow evening at 5:30. And they're teaming up with Le Petit Boulevard Market for a new guided tasting night, the Beer and Cheese Experience. Yes, you heard that correctly. 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And that sounds amazing to me. 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

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Mount Joy coming up in 2 weeks, 2 weeks from today at Michigan Lottery Amphitheater. The Strokes on their North American tour. Pine Knob, June 15th. Sarah McLachlan, July 15th at Michigan Lottery Amphitheater. And Indigo Girls in September at Meadowbrook as well. If any of those sound good to you, listen for the 107.1 ticket window. Here's Metric, it's Victim of Luck with 107.1.

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16: Making sure your kids get enough sleep. It's one of the most important things you can do for them as a parent, and yet it's often overlooked. Not only does sleep in the early years set the stage for mental and physical health, it also creates the foundation for how one sleeps later in life. That's according to the National Sleep Foundation. Now, that organization recommends 14 to 17 hours a night for newborns, 12 to 15 for infants, 11 to 14 for toddlers, 10 to 13 for preschoolers, and 9 to 11 for school-aged children. When it's age appropriate, start by talking to your kids about why sleep is important. It helps their body grow, helps their brains learn, helps their mood stay steady. Don't underestimate the importance of a routine. You can even narrate what you're doing step by step to help them along the way. I'm Dr. Sanjay Gupta, helping you live a better life.
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And coming up live from Studio 82, it's Adele from June of 2008. After Mount Joy, it's Coyote.

Bank of Ann Arbor's Sonic Lunch Season 19 starts next week with Lindsay Liu and Kate Peterson. 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

That's Green Day, Boulevard of Broken Dreams here on Ann Arbor's 107.1. We also heard from Wolf Ellis with their song White Horses at the top of the 10 o'clock hour. My name is Eric Black, and coming up on the show today, we're opening up the ticket window once again this week. I'll let you know who's going to be there, as well as your chance to go to Bourbon and Beyond later on this year in Louisville, Kentucky. We just heard from Green Day and Weezer frontman Rivers Cuomo. He spent the Memorial Day weekend uploading some covers, including a Green Day song. I'll talk about that a little bit later on after new music from Sam Fender with Olivia Dean. We've got Death Cab for Cutie coming up after Sheryl Crow and after Kacey Musgraves. It's her new song, Dry Spell, off her new album, Middle of Nowhere, here on Ann Arbor's 107.1.

That's Rein Me In from Sam Fender and Olivia Dean here on Ann Arbor's 107.1. As I mentioned earlier, frontman for Weezer, Rivers Cuomo, uploaded a bunch of covers over the weekend to a YouTube account named Random Covers that included classics from Michael Jackson, as well as Metallica, The Eagles, and Green Day, among many others. Some of the titles were dated back to 2018 or 2019, with others potentially being over 20 years old. However, the speculation is that Cuomo was trying to archive some home demos that he accidentally uploaded publicly. We're not sure why they were uploaded, but you can still find those videos on YouTube as of now. Perhaps some of those covers will make it to Kopi's cover of the day. Every day at the top of the 4 o'clock hour, Mark Copeland, he has a different cover song of the day. That's every weekday at 4 p.m. on 107.1. And after A Thing Called Love from Bonnie Raitt, we've got this thing called The Ticket Window. And I'll let you know who's going to be there after Bonnie Raitt. Right now, it's REM with Orange Crush here on Ann Arbor's 107.1.

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13: Have you ever noticed that you mostly breathe through one nostril at a time? Even when you're not sick, even when your allergies aren't bothering you. The body actually switches the dominant nostril as frequently as every 2 hours while we're awake. That's according to Adam Taylor, an anatomy professor at Lancaster University in the UK. This alternating cycle is automatic. It's regulated subconsciously by the hypothalamus in the brain, he said. Your body does this to give each nostril a chance to rest and repair, so they don't get too dried out, which could make it easier for pathogens and inflammation to cause damage. Now, Taylor also said, studies suggest the left nostril may be more dominant, and when the right nostril is dominant, the body is in a more alert or even stressed state. Who knew? Pretty fascinating stuff. I'm Dr. Sanjay Gupta, helping you live a better life.
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That's A Thing Called Love from Bonnie Raitt here on Ann Arbor's 107.1. And we have four great artists for you in the 107.1 ticket window this week, starting tomorrow morning with Scott Vertical. You can win a pair of tickets for Mount Joy and their show at the Michigan Lottery Amphitheater on June 9th. We've got The Strokes, Their Reality Awaits North America Tour with Thundercat and Hamilton. Lighthouser is going to be at the Pine Knot Music Theater on June 15th. Sarah McLachlan's Better Broken Tour with special guest Allison Russell is at the Michigan Lottery Amphitheater on July 15th. And Indigo Girls, they're going to be at the Meadowbrook Amphitheater on September 17th. And you can win a pair of tickets just by listening to Ann Arbor's 107.1 starting tomorrow morning with Scott Vertical. Call that number, 734-988-1071. We've got Tank and the Bangas with new music after Gigi Perez. Right now, it's Monrovia with Heavyfoot on Ann Arbor's 107.1.

Indigo Girls are coming back with special guest Linda Perry at Meadowbrook September 17th. You want to go? 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

That's In the Middle of It from Hiskel the Messenger here on Ann Arbor's 107.1. We want to send you and a friend out to Kentucky later on this year to go to Bourbon and Beyond Festival. I'll let you know more about that. Coming up after the Lumineers and after the English Beat. Right now, it's Flora Cash, You're Somebody Else, here on Ann Arbor's 107.1.

0: first we ever met. That's from the Lumineers on Ann Arbor's 107.1. And we want to send you and a friend out to Kentucky for Bourbon and Beyond later on this year. That's September 24th through the 27th with 4-day Mint VIP passes plus a 5-night hotel stay in Louisville and a $1,500 travel stipend. Just listen for those national keywords starting tomorrow morning with Scott Vertical throughout the day with Kelly Brown and Mark Copeland. And text those in to 95819. A lot of great bands at Bourbon and Beyond this year. We've got Dave Matthews Band. We've got Mumford & Sons. We've got Goose. Jesse Wells is going to be there. Casey Musgraves, Counting Crows, Amos Lee. We've got Squeeze, who just released their latest album, Father John, Misty. A whole lot of great acts at Bourbon and Beyond this year. Just listen for those national keywords and text those in to 95819. We're going to hear from Modest Mouse after the latest from Noah Kahan here on Ann Arbor's 107.1.
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12: A Better Life with Dr. Sanjay Gupta.
13: Breast cancer is the most common cancer among women in the world. And according to a new study out of the University of Washington School of Medicine, an estimated 3.5 million cases a year are expected by 2050. Now, the good news is we've gotten so much better at screening, earlier detection, and cutting-edge treatments in many countries, including here in the United States. But even here in America, black women have a death rate from breast cancer that is 40% higher than white women, a disparity that exists despite our world-class treatment infrastructure. So what can you do to lower your risk? Eat less red meat? Try your best to manage your blood sugar and your weight? Exercise is really important. Cut back on drinking, quit smoking. And remember this, you should start getting mammograms. At what age? 40. That's when you should start. I'm Dr. Sanjay Gupta, helping you live a better life.
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That's Missed the Boat from Modest Mouse here on Ann Arbor's 107.1. And I feel like I've missed the boat if I don't mention this next story from over the weekend. Stephen Colbert's run on The Late Show officially ended on Thursday night. However, he was back on the air in just under 24 hours thanks to public access TV in Monroe, Michigan at the set of Only in Monroe. The hour-long program hosted by Colbert featured Made in Michigan artist Jack White as musical director. Colbert, he sang Fell in Love with a Girl while using helium, and the two of them, Jack White and Colbert, ate a hot dog, Lady and the Tramp style as well. The show also featured Made in Michigan artist Eminem, as well as Jeff Daniels and Steve Buscemi. You might remember that Colbert also did this at the same channel in Monroe before taking over The Late Show back in 2015. Nonetheless, a pretty cool local moment for us in Southeast Michigan. Blues Traveler and Love and Rockets are on the way after Beba Doobie with the Marias here on Ann Arbor's 107.1.

That's Blues Traveler with Runaround here on Ann Arbor's 107.1. 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Tomorrow morning, he talks with Dr. Missy Stoltz, the director of Ann Arbor OSI, for their weekly A2-0 update. 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

Sarah McLachlan is coming to the Michigan Lottery Amphitheater at Freedom Hill on July 19th. 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

0: A summer tradition is back. Season 19 of Bank of Ann Arbor's Sonic Lunch starts on June 4th with Made in Michigan Americana star Lindsay Liu.
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2: 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And that's just the first half.
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0: Bank of Ann Arbor's Sonic Lunch Season 19 starts next week with Lindsay Liu and Kate Peterson. 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
2: 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Well, first, let's talk about actual magnesium. 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Now, when it comes to the science, we looked into this, and I gotta say, there's not a lot of strong evidence that magnesium supplements will actually help you sleep. 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
1: A better life with Dr. Sanjay Gupta.
2: People have started using AI for all sorts of things, but I cannot think of an area where the stakes are higher than your health. First of all, I'll tell you this. I know doctors who have cracked some seemingly impossible cases with the help of AI, so it can be a powerful tool. But AI can also hallucinate, provide bad advice, and be just as confident when it does that. If you do decide to plug any personal medical information into one of these chatbots, you should know that while the companies that created them have robust privacy protections in place, they are not bound by HIPAA, like your healthcare provider is. Whatever the advice presented to you, take it with a degree of healthy skepticism. Always get a second opinion. And remember, if you ever experience concerning symptoms, skip the AI consult and head straight to the ER. I'm Dr. Sanjay Gupta, helping you live a better life.
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Ann Arbor's 107.1, that is Death Cab for Cutie. I will possess your heart, but like in a fun way. It is 8 minutes after 6 o'clock, Wednesday, May 27th. Good morning, I'm Scott Vertical. It's going to be another nice day today. You know, partly sunny, nice warm high of 82 degrees. Yesterday, I was concerned because it was getting warm, and I don't like it warm, but it wasn't bad. You know, it was like a nice warm, and like it was in the 80s. But usually that's when I shut down. You're like, oh, it's in the 80s? No, I'm shutting down. But it was actually very pleasant in the 80s yesterday. So hopefully more of the same today. Right now, 61 degrees at 9 minutes after 6 o'clock. And there's another new report. This is something we all know. This is something we all know. We see it on a day-to-day basis. We feel it in our hearts, and we feel it when we are using it right in the middle of it. A new report by British doctors says that social media can be as harmful to kids as smoking. Now, that sounds like hyperbole, but really, I mean, it's different, obviously. You know, smoking affects your lungs and your body health. And, you know, social media can affect your mental health. The doctors say that there can be few issues which have united clinicians so resoundingly in recent years as the impact that unfettered exposure to tech and devices is currently having on children and young people's health. And this is according to the Academy of Medical Royal Colleges. Doctors say that they're seeing real health impacts tied to heavy social media use, from mental health struggles to exposure to disturbing or harmful content. And in fact, more than half the doctors surveyed said they encounter problems related to tech and social media in young patients every single week. And because of this, there's growing pressure on governments to step in, things like age restrictions, time limits, or even bans in some places being considered. And it's not just a parenting issue anymore. It's being treated like a major public health concern. Because, yeah, I mean, once these kids grow up and they're hooked on social media, that's not great. It's not great. So, unfortunately, the human race was not ready for the internet, was it? Like, we all needed, like, training. We're not ready to have all of this information in our hands 24/7. And a huge chunk of that information is not good information. It's bad one way or another. And so, you know, and then so many of us, and look, I'm going to put myself in this category. Maybe we gave our kid the phone a little bit too young as well, and access to some of these things. And we didn't monitor it maybe as well as we did. But for me, that was like 15 years ago. We've learned a lot since then. And today, I don't know if I would act the same as I did 15 or 20, however long ago it was when I first handed my kid my phone and went, yeah, go for it. But my goodness, we have learned a lot in the past few years about social media and just tech in general and the effect that it is having on us. And I just don't think the human race was ready for the internet. We just were not ready for it, to have all this information right in our pockets, right in our hands, 24/7. And it's too late. It's too late. We've all got it now, but now we have to figure out how to regulate it, or how to cut back and how to help other people cut back. It's kind of a problem. But I think the fact that so many people are recognizing it as an issue is good. Right? I mean, it's not just you and me who know that this is an issue. A lot of people know that this is an issue. So hopefully over time, we will reduce our reliance on some of this technology, some of our reliance on the social media, and get back to in-person contact and learning how to talk to people and making eye contact and things like that. But step by step, hopefully we can claw back some of that, some of the damage that we've done to our society as a whole. Anyway, let me get off this soapbox. Hang on. Okay, thank you. I was just getting up on my soapbox there for a second. I'm down off it now. And coming up this hour, I'll get you your first keyword of the day to qualify you to go to the Bourbon and Beyond Festival. And just, oh my gosh, what day is it going to be? August 6th at Liberty Plaza, Bank of Ann Arbor's Sonic Lunch is going to feature for free an all-ages show, 11:30 in the morning, this guy, Michigander. 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

0: Ann Arbor's 107.1, that's a song to help start your workday, right? Back on the Chain Gang from the Pretenders. Before that, Michigander freaking out. His new album, Over Before You Know It, will be out on July 31st. And then a few days later, August 6th, he will play those songs for you for free at Bank of Ann Arbor's Sonic Lunch. August 6th, Michigander. Metal Bubble Trio opening up for Michigander August 6th. That's still a little ways away. You still have time to plan to be there. Next week, next Thursday, Sonic Lunch begins, and I was kind of hoping to have my my summer body ready for, you know, I was going to do some working out, I was do some eating more salads, that kind of thing, so when I get up on stage for Sonic Lunch to introduce everybody, I'd feel good about myself. It's only a week away, there's no time. There's no time. I just realized this morning. It's like, man, this is me. This is what it's going to be. But next Thursday, Lindsay Liu and Kate Peterson. It's going to be a wonderful Made in Michigan show. And we would love to see you again. It is free. It is all ages. You want to bring the entire family. You want to bring the entire office. And it's just a wonderful time. And Sonic Lunch happens every Thursday morning starting at 11:30 at Liberty Plaza. And it begins next Thursday with Lindsay Liu. Oh, it's going to be such a good show.
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0: Right now, not seeing any issues on the roadways. We got the sun coming up, and so make sure you got your sunglasses because it's going to be a nice sunshiny morning while you are driving to wherever you got to go. And it looks pretty good. Looks pretty good right now. Not seeing any issues anywhere on the roadways. Coming up, I will get you your first keyword of the day to qualify you to go to the Bourbon and Beyond Festival. We're also going to hear the latest from Young the Giant. You too, next on 107.1.
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1: From the Cook & White Heating and Cooling Newsroom, I'm Renee Vitale. Consumer confidence is taking another hit as Americans continue dealing with high inflation and gas prices hovering around $4.50 a gallon. New surveys from the Conference Board and the University of Michigan show consumer sentiment slipping in May, with many households cutting back on spending and delaying major purchases. Analysts say rising fuel costs and ongoing inflation concerns are weighing heavily on lower and middle income families, even as the job market remains relatively stable. Economists warn the growing anxiety could slow consumer spending in the months ahead. Politics always play a prime role in the annual Detroit Regional Mackinac Policy Conference, but subjects also on the agenda at this week's conference include concerns about the state's poor educational and economic rankings. The state's fourth grade reading skills ranked 44th in the nation, and its January unemployment rate of 4.9% was among the highest in the nation. And Michigan health officials have dropped their short-term recommendation that infants ages 6 to 11 months receive an early measles vaccine dose following a review of the state's recent outbreak data. The Michigan Department of Health and Human Services says that the extra dose is no longer needed because measles transmission is slowed and exposure risk has decreased. Standard vaccination guidance now resumes with the first routine MMR dose recommended at 12 to 15 months. State officials say that they'll continue monitoring case trends and could reinstate the early dose guidance if measles activity rises again. That's the latest from the Cook & White Newsroom. Cook & White, your trusted local carrier expert for over 85 years.
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2: I'm Aaron Weintraub with the St. Arbor Sports Update. Michigan softball yesterday announced the addition of graduate transfer pitcher Sydney Schwartz for the 2027 season. Schwartz, who is a Minnesota native and has been at Minnesota the last four seasons, has 1 year of eligibility remaining. Last season as a senior, Schwartz had 11 wins with a 3.56 earned run average, 138 strikeouts, and 5 shutouts. As a junior in 2025, she had 10 wins and 3 saves with a 2.84 ERA, 123 strikeouts, and 6 shutouts. The Michigan men's and women's track and field teams and the Michigan rowing team are the final maize and blue athletes competing this school year. The men's track and field team has 15 Wolverines competing at the NCAA East first round today through Saturday in Lexington, Kentucky. The women's track and field team has 14 individuals and 2 relay teams competing in Lexington, Kentucky today through Saturday at the NCAA East region first round. The rowing team will be competing in the NCAA championships for the 18th time. The 2026 NCAA championships are this Friday through Sunday at Lake Lanier Olympic Park in Gainesville, Georgia. The Lions will conduct their first organized team activities of the summer today through Friday at the team's facilities in Allen Park. The Lions will also hold OTAs next Tuesday through Thursday and June 9th through 11th. Detroit's mandatory minicamp is June 16th and 17th. The Lions will open training camp in late July, play their first exhibition game on August 13th at the Cincinnati Bengals, and will open their regular season on Sunday, September 13th versus the New Orleans Saints at Ford Field. 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
5: It's going to be a nice couple of days. A really nice, partly sunny day today with a very warm high of 82 degrees. Tomorrow, a beautiful and bright sunshine all day long and a comfortable high 72. Friday, keep those sunglasses handy because the sunshine continues. A lovely afternoon high reaching 78 degrees. Saturday, it cools off just a touch, but clear and sunshiny with a high of 68. A really bunch of nice days ahead of us this week. Right now, we've got, 76? Is it 76 right now? I think it's 76 right now here at the studio. And coming up, your first keyword of the day to get to the Bourbon and Beyond Festival in Kentucky in September. We'll talk about that in a few moments. I'll also get you the correct temperature just in case. We're going to hear from Young the Giant. This is you too. It's Ann Arbor's 107.1.

Indigo Girls are coming back with special guest Linda Perry at Meadowbrook September 17th. You want to go? 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

Ann Arbor's 107.1, that is Snowcaps. That's Kate and Allison Crutchfield. Katie Crutchfield, of course, Waxahachie. And so her sister, Allison, and she got along together well enough to make a band called Snowcaps. Not everybody gets along with their sisters. Anyway, before that, we heard from you, too. It's 22 minutes before 7 o'clock. And yes, I have discovered the true temperature out there. It's not 76. It's like 57. So I knew it wasn't right, but I didn't have a chance to look at it. Anyway, look, you know where the weather is going to be nice and cool and fun? Bourbon and Beyond. It's a festival happening in Kentucky at the end of September. So it should be really nice weather-wise for this four-day, five-stage, 100-plus band music festival. It's huge. Huge. Did you see who's going to be there? You got Adam Ant, Joan Osborne, Lisa Loeb, and that's it. No, I'm kidding. Foo Fighters, Jesse Wells, Jason Isbell, Father John Misty, The War on Drugs, The Fray, Fits in the Tantrums of Monsters and Men, Joan Jett and the Blackhearts, Squeeze, Casey Musgraves, Dave Matthews Band, Mumford & Sons, Flaming Lips, Amos Lee, Goose. I mean, the list goes on and on and on. There's over 100 bands that are going to be there from multiple different genres. So whatever you like, it's going to be at the Bourbon and Beyond Festival. And we want to get you there with four-day Mint VIP passes, a five-night hotel stay in Louisville, $1,500 to travel, and it's going to be fun. It's going to be a good time. So right now, the keyword is crows, C-R-O-W-S. Text the word crows, like counting crows, another one of the 800,000 bands that's going to be there, crows, C-R-O-W-S. Text crows to 95819 and you're qualified for this very cool trip. Every time you hear a different national keyword, text it to 95819, like crows, C-R-O-W-S, and you're qualified. You can qualify as many times as you want. I personally suggest texting every single keyword you hear to 95819 so you increase your chances exponentially. Crows, C-R-O-W-S, to 95819. Good luck. The latest from Young the Giant comes up after Vance Joy. This is Riptide. It's Ann Arbor's 107.1.

0: Ann Arbor's 107.1, that is Young the Giant from their latest album, Victory Garden, the song Different Kind of Love. Vance Joy before that, 13 minutes before 7 o'clock. And coming up, we're going to get our A20 update for the week. Every week, right around the same time, right around 7:30, we have somebody stop by from the Office of Sustainability and Innovations. Usually it's the director, Dr. Missy Stultz. And sometimes she is very busy getting ready for things like A20 week next week. So she has sent an expert on A20 week and sustainability. Genevieve Rattray will be here in just a few moments. She is the Sustainability and Innovations Manager for the City of Ann Arbor. So we're going to learn a little bit more about A20 Week, especially Taste of Ann Arbor, and a very cool thing that you will experience at Taste of Ann Arbor this coming Sunday. It's they're trying to be more sustainable. And, you know, you've been to like a food festival before. There's disposable forks and disposable plates and disposable this and disposable that, and you just throw everything away. Well, they are trying to change that up a little bit at this year's Taste of Ann Arbor, and Genevieve is going to tell us a little bit about all the reusable stuff they're going to have. It's great. It's a very cool a bit of progress that we are making here in Ann Arbor. Just tons of progress always being made here, isn't it?
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0: And it looks okay on the roads right now. We are starting to see our minor slowdowns, like 94 East and West at Jackson, a little slow. M14, 275, 96 interchange. Guess what? Slow there. Yeah. And if you are headed out 94 Eastbound, there is that road construction at 275 that is going to slow you down just a touch as well. But generally speaking, things are looking okay no matter which direction you are driving. Coming up, that A20 update. Another reminder about your current keyword for the Bourbon and Beyond Festival. We're going to hear Made in Michigan music from Sonic Lunch artist Lindsay Liu. Latest from the Strokes on the way and the latest from his Golden Messenger next on 107.1.
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0: comes as a federal court also blocked a separate GOP-drawn map in Alabama. It was a tragic sight for motorists on I-94 in Scioto Township. A 26-year-old Ann Arbor woman jumped to her death on Monday afternoon from the Parker Road overpass. Detectives had tried to talk the woman down before she jumped. Investigators are trying to determine a motive for her fatal decision. GM learned this week that NASA has awarded the automaker's military contracting subsidiary a government contract to provide battery electric propulsion for a rover on Mars called the Eagle that is designed to establish the first long-term human presence on the moon. GM will be responsible for the battery and power systems on the project. And gasoline prices in Michigan dropped by 20% over the past week to a new statewide average of $4.64 a gallon. That's the latest from the Cook and White Newsroom. 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
2: I'm Aaron Weintraub with the St. Arbor Sports Update. The Tigers lost to the Angels 10-6 last night to open the three-game series at Comerica Park. Detroit led 6-4 but gave up 5 runs in the 8th inning and 1 in the 9th to lose for the 9th time in their last 10 games. The series continues tonight at 6:40 at Comerica Park. Detroit's Casey Mize is scheduled to start opposite the Angels' Jose Soriano. Coverage starts at 6:15 on the Big 1050 WTKA. The Lions will conduct their first organized team activities of the summer today through Friday at the team's facilities in Allen Park. The Lions will open training camp in late July, play their first exhibition game on August 13th at the Cincinnati Bengals, and will open their regular season on Sunday, September 13th versus the New Orleans Saints at Ford Field. Last night in the NBA playoffs, the Oklahoma City Thunder beat the San Antonio Spurs 127-114 in OKC to take a 3-2 lead in the Western Conference Finals. Game 6 is tomorrow night in San Antonio at 8:30 Eastern Time. The winner of the series will face the New York Knicks in the NBA Finals, which begin next Wednesday, June 3rd. Last night in the Stanley Cup playoffs, the Vegas Golden Knights beat the Colorado Avalanche 2-1 in Las Vegas to complete their 4-game sweep of the Western Conference Finals and advance to the Stanley Cup Finals. Tonight, Eastern Conference Finals Game 4, the Carolina Hurricanes versus the Montreal Canadiens, faces off at 8 o'clock in Montreal. The Hurricanes lead this series 2-1. 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
3: A really nice couple of days ahead of us. Partly sunny today with a high of 82. Tomorrow, bright and beautiful sunshine all day long with a high 72. And then Friday, more sunshine with a high 78. It cools off a little on Saturday, but a nice bright start to the weekend. Clear sunny skies and a high of 68. Right now, we've got 57 degrees here at the studio. It's a minute before 7 o'clock. And coming up in just a few moments, our A20 update for the week from the City of Ann Arbor's Office of Sustainability and Innovations. We're going to hear Made in Michigan music from the Sonic Lunch headlining opener, Lindsay Liu. Oh, my goodness. It's a good one coming up here in just a few moments. Right now, His Golden Messenger, their latest In the Middle of It. It's Ann Arbor's 107.1.

Ann Arbor's 107.1 The Strokes, their latest Going Shopping, their new album Reality Awaits will be out this summer. And we also have tickets for you to see them this week. So stay tuned for those. His Golden Messenger before that with In the Middle of It. That's their latest 7 minutes after 7 o'clock Wednesday, May 27th. So many sevens. Good morning. I'm Scott Vertical. It's going to be a really nice day again today. Looking for a nice high sunny day with a high of 82. Yeah, it's going to be good. Right now, we've got 59 degrees here at the studio. And coming up in just a few moments, you are going to hear from Lindsay Liu. Lindsay Liu is the very first headliner for Bank of Ann Arbor's Sonic Lunch. It kicks off next Thursday. We're there already. Next Thursday, Lindsay Liu, Kate Peterson opening up. And it's going to be absolutely wonderful. We'll talk about that in a little bit here. But you're ready, right? I mean, you know about Sonic Lunch, and so you're ready. You've made a plan already to be with us next Thursday at Liberty Plaza for this free show, right? Yeah. Okay, good. That's what I was figuring. Maybe you're not ready, though, to go to Bourbon and Beyond in Louisville, Kentucky. So get ready. Text us the occasional national keyword, and you will be qualified to see this very cool festival. It's 4 days. It's 5 stages. It's over 100 bands. And we want to get you out there with 4-day Mint VIP passes, a 5-night hotel stay in Louisville, $1,500 to travel. Yeah. So you can get there however you want. We'll give you the $1,500 and then you get there however you'd like. If you just want to walk, go for it. Keep that, put that money in your pocket. But it happens September 24th through the 27th in Louisville, Kentucky. Flaming Lips, Adam Ant, Father John Misty, Jason Isbell, Casey Musgrave, St. Paul and the Broken Bones, Fifth in the Tantrums. And like I said, over 100 bands are going to be there. One of the bands, Counting Crows, will be there. And the current keyword is Crows, C-R-O-W-S. Text Crows to 95819, and you're qualified to head to the Bourbon and Beyond Festival in September in Kentucky. Keep listening for more keywords. We'll keep giving them to you throughout the week. Crows, C-R-O-W-S to 95819. Coming up in just a few moments, our A20 update for the week. We're also going to hear the latest from Cannons this hour. Like I said, that song from Lindsay Liu, who is performing next week at Sonic Lunch, happens right after this song from Dayglow. It's Ann Arbor's 107.1.

inspired by your attendance at Sonic Lunch. It's another Made in Michigan track from Chelsea Lumber and Ann Arbor's 107.1.

0: Are we really just a week and a day away from seeing Lindsay Lou performing live at Liberty Plaza? We are. Sonic Lunch happens next week, and she is the very first headliner, Lindsay Lou, and that is her song On Your Side from her album Queen of Time on Ann Arbor's 107.1. Not only is she made in Michigan, sponsored by Chelsea Lumber, but yeah, she is kicking off Bank of Ann Arbor's Sonic Lunch concert series next Thursday. Kate Peterson opening up for Lindsay Lou. Oh my goodness, it's going to be such a great show. Before Lindsay Lou, we heard from Dayglo, their song Can I Call You Tonight, but yeah, makeup. I hope you already have your plans made. This past weekend was a holiday weekend, and you probably saw some friends and family and hung out with other people. And hopefully you guys all talked about going to Sonic Lunch and making a plan. And if not, hopefully you're doing that maybe with your coworkers this week and next week and being like, look, what are we going to do? We got to head down to lunch. We got to go to Liberty Plaza. Lindsay Lou takes the stage around noonish. So the whole show for every week for Sonic Lunch, here's the basic setup for Sonic Lunch. If you've never been, around 11:30, the opener starts, right? And then they perform for about 25 minutes, about a half an hour or so, a nice chunk for an opener. And then the headliner comes on around noon, around 10 afternoon, somewhere in that general area. And then they play for like an hour, like a full set, like a full concert set. And so you can make a plan. You just want to go see the opener because you got to get back to work. That's okay. If you want to get there a little bit late because you got to work and you can only see the headliner, that's okay too. It's free. You don't need a ticket. You don't need to tell anybody that you're coming. You just show up to Liberty Plaza at Liberty and Division. And you know that downtown Ann Arbor is completely messed up with construction. Hooray! I mean, eventually it'll be great, but for now, it's a little tricky. So if you are heading to Sonic Lunch, make sure you leave on time. Make sure you leave yourself plenty of time to find some parking. As the summer goes on, we will get a better idea of what it's really going to be like down there. But they've jazzed up Liberty Plaza. It looks amazing. They have fixed all the pavers. If you've been down to Liberty Plaza, you need to walk around in the actual plaza. You'd be like, man, I'm going to trip on some of these paving stones. They flat them all out. You're not going to trip anymore. It's great. And they've cleaned it up. It's just a really, really, it was already a pretty cool place to see a show. And now they've brought it up to the next level, the Downtown Development Authority. Oh my gosh, absolutely crushing it at Liberty Plaza. So we'll all head down there together next Thursday for Lindsay Lou. This free show, Bank of Ann Arbor's Sonic Lunch, happens every Thursday starting next week. Lindsay Lou on the 4th, The Accidentals with Emma Zink on June 11th, Grace Potter on June 18th, Rio Costa June 25th. You're going to like all of these shows, trust me. 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
0: We have an accident on the right shoulder, M14 eastbound at Sheldon Road, right as you head into that construction there. M14 eastbound, an accident on the right shoulder at Sheldon. Other than that, things are looking okay on the roads. I'm not seeing a lot of other slowdowns. If you are headed 94 eastbound out to 275 south, there is construction there, and that will slow you down a little bit, so keep that in mind. But other than that, things are looking good. Things are looking good. You're about to get where you're going on time. Coming up, our weekly A20 update from the City of Ann Arbor's Office of Sustainability and Innovations. And what do we got? Oh my gosh, the wallflowers next on 107.1.
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1: From the Cook & White Heating and Cooling Newsroom, I'm Renee Vitale. Iran's Islamic Revolutionary Guard Corps says it has a legitimate right to respond to any violation of the ceasefire after the U.S. military carried out what it called self-defense strikes, targeting Iranian missile launch sites and boats around the Strait of Hormuz. The strikes came hours after Iranian negotiators met with Qatari mediators in Doha for talks in coordination with the U.S. The U.S. and Iran are working toward a memorandum of understanding, but disputes over language concerning Iran's nuclear program and sanctions have held up a deal. A federal court has temporarily blocked Alabama from using a newly redrawn congressional map that critics say could have boosted Republican chances in the 26 midterms. A three-judge panel ruled the state must keep using the court-ordered map already in place while a legal challenge moves forward. Attorneys representing black voters argue the new districts unfairly diluted minority voting power and created confusion ahead of the election cycle. Alabama Republicans are expected to appeal the decision. And Congresswoman Debbie Dingell is pressing federal housing officials to take action over what she's calling despicable living conditions at a Washtenaw County apartment complex. The concern center on Sycamore Meadows in Superior Township, where tenants have reported sewage backups, black mold, and rodent and insect infestations, problems that have forced some residents out of their homes and into temporary housing. Dingell has sent a letter to the Department of Housing and Urban Development demanding answers in a timeline for repairs, which local officials say the complex is out of compliance with township inspection rules. That's the latest from the Cook & White Newsroom. Cook & White, your trusted local carrier expert for over 85 years.
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2: I'm Aaron Weintraub with the St. Arbor Sports Update. Michigan softball yesterday announced the addition of graduate transfer pitcher Sidney Schwartz for the 2027 season. Schwartz, who is a Minnesota native and has been at Minnesota the last four seasons, has 1 year of eligibility remaining. Last season as a senior, Schwartz had 11 wins with a 3.56 earned run average, 138 strikeouts, and 5 shutouts. As a junior in 2025, she had 10 wins and 3 saves with a 2.84 ERA, 123 strikeouts, and 6 shutouts. The Michigan men's and women's track and field teams and the Michigan rowing team are the final maize and blue athletes competing this school year. The men's track and field team has 15 Wolverines competing at the NCAA East first round today through Saturday in Lexington, Kentucky. The women's track and field team has 14 individuals and 2 relay teams competing in Lexington, Kentucky today through Saturday at the NCAA East region first round. The rowing team will be competing in the NCAA championships for the 18th time. The 2026 NCAA championships are this Friday through Sunday at Lake Lanier Olympic Park in Gainesville, Georgia. The Lions will conduct their first organized team activities of the summer today through Friday at the team's facilities in Allen Park. The Lions will also hold OTAs next Tuesday through Thursday and June 9th through 11th. Detroit's mandatory minicamp is June 16th and 17th. The Lions will open training camp in late July, play their first exhibition game on August 13th at the Cincinnati Bengals, and will open their regular season on Sunday, September 13th versus the New Orleans Saints at Ford Field. 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
3: It's going to be a really nice couple of days. Today, partly sunny, gorgeous, very warm, high of 82 degrees. Beautiful and bright tomorrow, sunshine all day long, a very comfortable high of 72. Friday, we continue the sunshine with a lovely afternoon high reaching around 78. And then Saturday, a little cooler, but still sunny and clear with a high around 68. Right now, 60 degrees at 731. We're about to get our A20 update for the week from the A20 Department of the City of Ann Arbor. English Beat on the way. This is Wallflowers. It's Ann Arbor's 107.1.

0: That is Cannons with their latest Starlight on Ann Arbor's 107.1. Hey, it's Wednesday morning, and that means, once again, we need an 820 update from the City of Ann Arbor's Office of Sustainability and Innovations. And here to talk about today's 820 update is Genevieve Rattray. She is the Sustainability and Innovations Manager for the city. Good morning, Genevieve.
1: Good morning. It's so wonderful to be here and wonderful to be with your listeners.
0: Yeah. Oh, well, we're always glad to have so many folks. We have a lot of different folks stop by from the city, you know, when Dr. Stoltz can't make it. And I say this every time. I kind of wish I worked for your crew because it's like a cool bunch of folks and you all have the same kind of attitude about things and it's good and it's positive. And, you know, because things like climate change and sustainability are kind of heavy, dry subjects sometimes, right?
1: Correct.
0: And so I just really enjoy having everybody in once a week from the A20 department. But enough about you and how awesome you are. Let's talk more about how awesome you are. But you next week is A20 week, right?
1: Yes, we are so excited about it.
0: Yeah. And so this is our last chance really to talk about some of the A20 week things that are happening before the week itself. And so I think we should just dive right into it. And so because Sunday, you got a ton of stuff happening the very first day.
1: Oh my gosh, so many things happening throughout the week. And just a little bit of history. So A20 week started in 2021, but it started as the first anniversary of City Council unanimously adopting the A20 plan. So that happened of June of 2020. Mm. The next year we said, let's celebrate this.
0: Yeah.
1: And we've been celebrating it ever since. So it's grown over the past, what are we in, year six now? Oh my gosh, year six. So it's grown over the past half decade plus. It is a week-long festive celebration held up by our community partners, held up by the community we support.
0: Yeah.
1: We host a handful of events, but these are community events that we are supporting however we can.
0: Yeah.
1: And it's just so much fun. And you're right, the first day is wild.
0: Jam-packed.
1: So many things happening. Jam-packed.
0: Yeah, and you know, the A20 department, like you said, hasn't been around forever. It's only been around for a few years. And to me, this is one of the things that really kind of fascinates me is how much the city seems to have generally rallied around this initiative and is on board with so many of these things. The community is really going to turn out this week. So tell us what kind of fun things are happening on Sunday. And again, it's a lot, but
1: it's a lot. And you know what? And everyone, we can go to the website, a20.gov. You could Google A20 Week Ann Arbor and it will all pop up. So it's a long list. I am not going to just like boom, boom, boom, say everything, but let's go over a few things.
0: Yeah,
1: sure. We have the Dexter Ann Arbor race taking place on Sunday morning, which is super exciting and great because I have some colleagues, shout out to my colleagues, who are going to be running in it, which I'm very excited.
0: Yeah.
1: And after that wraps up, we have Taste of Ann Arbor.
0: Right.
1: Yeah. So I actually have some really exciting things to say about Taste of Ann Arbor, and our colleagues over at Main Street Ann Arbor are hosting the event as always. And they invited us in. They wanted to make the event more sustainable.
0: Okay.
1: And I mean, they're already doing great stuff.
0: Right.
1: And they said, how can we step it up? And as you know, the city has had a smaller scale returnable containers pilot that launched in 2021. It's at a handful of restaurants. We know research shows we need to take this pilot to full scale. A citywide returnable containers program does not exist in the United States. We're hoping to eventually be the first.
0: Oh, wow.
1: Which would include building a wash station. So it's going to take a couple years to make this happen when it does. In the meantime, we're looking at how can we episodically bring returnables to Ann Arbor. Residents have an appetite for this. They're excited. They're engaged. Businesses are excited and engaged. Our institutions are excited and engaged around this. So we're trying to make it happen at the city scale. In the meantime, Main Street Ann Arbor said, let's do it.
0: Yeah.
1: Let's do it.
0: That's cool.
1: So we are partnering with them in Bold Reuse because, again, we didn't want to buy the inventory. Mm-hmm. We want to stay circular when it comes to buying the inventory for a large-scale system. We need to co-design what we need with our stakeholders.
0: Okay.
1: So we're renting the inventory from Bold Reuse. Mm. They're coming in. We are going to have 12 and 16-ounce cold cups and 3-pound food boats. I think there's, don't quote me on this, something like 22, 23 vendors.
0: Okay.
1: About 18 to 20 of them will be participating.
0: Wow.
1: We were able to meet their needs.
0: Yeah.
1: And what they're serving is going to be in returnable. So instead of coming in and having single-use throwaway or compostable materials, you're going to get something that's been sanitized and washed. You're going to use it. At each of the trash recycling stations, there's going to be a returnables bin.
0: Okay.
1: So just as you would put something in composting or recyclables or trash, there's returnables.
0: Yeah.
1: We're going to have a team on site collecting it, sorting it, and preparing to send it to the wash station afterwards to sanitize it and reuse it at another event.
0: Holy cow.
1: Yeah.
0: Yeah, because, I mean, I feel like so many of us are already kind of used to the separating. You know, you put the returnable can here, and then you put the napkin in this one, and that kind of thing. But so you're making it easy to participate as a person.
1: As a business.
0: Yeah,
1: and
0: right.
1: As a business. These businesses are on board, excited. They didn't skip a beat. When we came to them, I mean, the vendor application closed just a couple of weeks ago.
0: Right.
1: So this has been in the works for just a few weeks.
0: Wow.
1: And we didn't skip. They didn't skip a beat. They've been embracing it like crazy.
0: That's cool.
1: So we are so excited to work with the vendors that are going to be participating in TASTE and the attendees.
0: Yeah, yeah. And so this occurred to me a few years ago. I was working for a different company, and we worked in a building that had like 500 people in it or whatever. And they stopped. The company stopped providing cups because people were just throwing them away, obviously. But it was something like 85,000 cups a year. It was ridiculous amount. And so I could imagine. Imagine like if a company was like, oh, whoa, if we could give people reusable things, it'll save money in the long run and save the environment and just contribute to the circular economy. It's all
1: 100%.
0: Good. 100%.
1: Yeah. Yeah, definitely. From an economic standpoint, you said circular economy.
0: Yeah.
1: Economy.
0: Yeah.
1: From an economic standpoint, it makes sense. It saves money.
0: Yeah.
1: I think our order was something around 24,000 pieces of inventory. So just think, in one day, in downtown Ann Arbor, we would have generated 24,000 pieces of single use.
0: Yeah, yeah.
1: What compostable, single use, throwaway. At the end of the day, it's waste.
0: Wow.
1: And we are diverting that. We are using 24,000 returnables that are going to be sanitized.
0: That's cool.
1: And reused. I mean, for example, Bold Reuse. They did the Billie Eilish concert, I believe.
0: Oh, okay.
1: You know, they do different stadiums around the country.
0: Okay.
1: So they're really into just like the venue situation. And they're taking returnables to venues. So the stuff that's going to be in Ann Arbor will go back to their wash station, be sanitized, and sent to a concert or a football game.
0: Yeah. Oh, that's excellent. So, and they know what they're doing.
1: And they know what they're doing. Yeah, they're fantastic. They're great partners. You know, they came in and we did this on a smaller scale for the A2 Oktoberfest last October.
0: Yeah.
1: So we had returnables there.
0: Right.
1: But smaller scale.
0: Yeah.
1: So we wanted to step it up. And one note to say that there are social districting laws around alcohol. So you will not see these for alcohol service.
0: Okay.
1: Just because we weren't able to meet the requirements of the social districting laws for serving alcohol at this event, but we're hoping to for next year.
0: Yeah.
1: So this
0: one
1: is
0: step
1: the
0: at
1: first,
0: a time, right?
1: This is the first year we're doing it at this scale, and it's going to just kind of snowball into something bigger and more exciting as the years go by.
0: Oh, it's very cool. So TASTE of Ann Arbor helps kick off A20 week on Sunday. Why don't you just give us some more of the highlights of the week?
1: Absolutely. Also on Sunday, we have an all-electric home tour. One of our residents in Ann Arbor has really outfitted his house brilliantly, and he opens it up every year for residents to come in, or for attendees to come in and take a look at what he's done. It's fantastic. He's an amazing individual.
0: Cool.
1: And all of those details are on our website as well. Let's see. We have throughout the week, for each ward, we're going to have climate and coffee and conversation hour at a local coffee shop with our elected officials.
0: Okay.
1: So that'll take place on a different day, a different ward, different elected officials. So come on in and have coffee with them, have some conversations.
0: Yeah. And, you know, and that's a good opportunity. If you have ideas, share them, you know, because a lot of times some of the best ideas just come from regular folks on the street, right?
1: Absolutely, absolutely. Mm-hmm. I know we're going to have a guided tree walk, so something that my circularity team, Sean Reynolds, and his team has put together that you can participate in year-round are self-guided and guided tree walks across Ann Arbor to really learn more about our trees in Ann Arbor.
0: Yeah, we got a lot of them.
1: We
0: have
1: a lot of them. And so we're going to have a guided tree walk to celebrate A20 week.
0: Cool.
1: Let's see. Something on June 3rd I'd love everyone to consider coming to is we have the A20 Award Ceremony over at the State Theater.
0: Oh, fun.
1: Yeah. So this is going to celebrate climate action excellence and achievements from leaders and residents across the community. So we're really excited about that. Would love for folks to come out. It's 5:30 at the State Theater on June 3rd.
0: Nice.
1: And
0: they're the AFC football game you're part of as well, too.
1: Absolutely.
0: Right?
1: AFC football game will be on the last day of the week.
0: Oh, okay.
1: And something really exciting, they have been really looking at how they can shift their textiles, their merchandise to be more sustainable. So they've been working with us on what can we do.
0: Mm-hmm.
1: So we've been researching different textiles that make a lot of sense, whether it's shirts and jerseys made of recycled material or organic material. And they've been all in on making their jerseys more sustainable. So you can go to their football game. You can see the merchandise that they're going to have on sale.
0: Cool.
1: That are more sustainable, as well as their jerseys, which is super exciting. They're amazing A20 partners.
0: Yeah, for sure. I mentioned I have a AFC scarf, and it is made of recycled materials.
1: Yes. And they do a great job. Yeah. Informing about it. I think each of the items have a tag on it that lets you know, which I think is just as important, the storytelling around it.
0: For sure.
1: Makes you feel good.
0: Right. Oh, exactly. Yeah, because you know how you're being part of it. And so, Genevieve, we're going to go to A20.org. The new newsletter is going to come out very soon, and we're going to subscribe to that, and we're going to go on there and look at the calendar for A20 Week. Genevieve Rattray from the City of Ann Arbor's Office of Sustainability and Innovations, thank you so much. We only scratched the surface about A20 Week. There's like 800,000 things happening. And so we appreciate you coming in and giving us some of the highlights.
1: Wonderful. Thank you so much. It was great to be here.
0: I'm glad to have you. Come back anytime, as long as Dr. Stoltz says it's okay.
1: Sure.
0: Okay. English Beat on Ann Arbor's 107.1.

0: 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And the current keyword to get you qualified for the Bourbon and Beyond Festival is CROWS, C-R-O-W-S. Text CROWS to 95819, and maybe you're going to be on your way to the Bourbon and Beyond Festival with everything that comes with it. Coming up in less than 45 minutes, I'm going to open up the 107.1 ticket window. The Strokes are coming to Pine Knob on June 15th. That show is coming up in just a couple of weeks, so we want to get you there. Thundercat is performing along with the Strokes, and it's going to be a good show, a good summertime show at Pine Knob. Don't call me yet. I was about to give out the phone number. Don't call me yet. Coming up in just a little bit, I will open up the 107.1 ticket window and get you in to see the Strokes. I got so excited, I wanted to go ahead and start, but no, give me a few minutes.
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0: We have an accident, unfortunately, on the right shoulder, M14 eastbound at Sheldon Road, right in that construction there. So please watch out for that. Other than that, we've got some of our usual rush hour slowdowns. 275 northbound around Ford Road is a little slow. We've also got slowdowns 94 westbound starting at Michigan all the way to State Street. And heading into town, US 23 southbound around Silver Lake Road gets a little slow there as you head into that construction as well. So, yeah, give me a few moments and I will get you in to see the Strokes at Pine Knob when I open up the 107.1 ticket window. We're also going to hear the latest from Goose, Lord Huron on the way, and the latest from Cassius Culpepper next on 107.1.
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4: From the Cook & White Heating and Cooling Newsroom, I'm Renee Vitale. Consumer confidence is taking another hit as Americans continue dealing with high inflation and gas prices hovering around $4.50 a gallon. New surveys from the Conference Board and the University of Michigan show consumer sentiment slipping in May, with many households cutting back on spending and delaying major purchases. Analysts say rising fuel costs and ongoing inflation concerns are weighing heavily on lower and middle income families, even as the job

0: market remains relatively stable. Economists warn the growing anxiety could slow consumer spending in the months ahead. Politics always play a prime role in the annual Detroit Regional Mackinac Policy Conference, but subjects also on the agenda at this week's conference include concerns about the state's poor educational and economic rankings. The state's fourth grade reading skills ranked 44th in the nation, and its January unemployment rate of 4.9% was among the highest in the nation. And Michigan health officials have dropped their short-term recommendation that infants ages 6 to 11 months receive an early measles vaccine dose following a review of the state's recent outbreak data. The Michigan Department of Health and Human Services says that the extra dose is no longer needed because measles transmission is slowed and exposure risk has decreased. Standard vaccination guidance now resumes with the first routine MMR dose recommended at 12 to 15 months. State officials say that they'll continue monitoring case trends and could reinstate the early dose guidance if measles activity rises again. That's the latest from the Cook and White newsroom. Cook and White, your trusted local carrier expert for over 85 years.
1: I'm Aaron Weintraub with the St. Arbor Sports Update. The Tigers lost the Angels 10-6 last night to open their three-game series at Comerica Park. Detroit led 6-4 but gave up 5 runs in the 8th inning and 1 in the 9th to lose for the 9th time in their last 10 games. The series continues tonight at 6:40 at Comerica Park. Detroit's Casey Mize is scheduled to start opposite the Angels' Jose Soriano. Coverage starts at 6:15 on the Big 1050 WTKA. The Lions will conduct their first organized team activities of the summer today through Friday at the team's facilities in Allen Park. The Lions will open a training camp in late July, play their first exhibition game on August 13th at the Cincinnati Bengals, and will open their regular season on Sunday, September 13th versus the New Orleans Saints at Ford Field. Last night in the NBA playoffs, the Oklahoma City Thunder beat the San Antonio Spurs 127-114 in OKC to take a 3-2 lead in the Western Conference Finals. Game 6 is tomorrow night in San Antonio at 8:30 Eastern Time. The winner of the series will face the New York Knicks in the NBA Finals, which begin next Wednesday, June 3rd. Last night in the Stanley Cup playoffs, the Vegas Golden Knights beat the Colorado Avalanche 2-1 in Las Vegas to complete their four-game sweep of the Western Conference Finals and advance to the Stanley Cup Finals. Tonight, Eastern Conference Finals Game 4, the Carolina Hurricanes versus the Montreal Canadiens, faces off at 8 o'clock in Montreal. The Hurricanes lead this series 2-1. 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
2: A really nice bunch of days ahead for us weather-wise. Partly sunny today with a high of 82. Tomorrow, more sunshine and a high 72. Friday, it warms back up just a touch with sunshine and a high 78. It cools off on Saturday, but oh my goodness, we've still got sunshine with a high 68. What a nice bunch of days we've got lined up. Thank you, Mother Nature. 63 degrees right now at 4 minutes after 8 o'clock. Coming up, we're going to hear from Natalie Merchant. I'm going to open up the 107.1 ticket window, get you in to see the Strokes. I'll remind you what the current keyword is to qualify to go to the Bourbon and Beyond Festival. And this is Cassius Culpepper, brand new music, Man of His Word. It's Ann Arbor's 107.1.

Ann Arbor's 107.1, that is Made in Michigan music from Lord Huron. Nothing I Need. Before that, new music from Cassius Culpepper, the song Man of His Word. It is 12 minutes after 8 o'clock, Wednesday, May 27th. Good morning, I'm Scott Vertical. It's going to be a really nice day today, and now they are calling for maybe a stray shower or thunderstorm later today, but just a chance. Generally speaking, it'll be a pretty nice day, but keep your eyes open, because, you know, not only is the weather unpredictable these days, it seems, but we seem to get a little bit of rain in the afternoon every once in a while. That's kind of the thing. So today we might see a stray shower or thunderstorm, but otherwise partly cloudy and a pretty nice day. Looking for a high around 84. Right now, 60 degrees at 12 minutes after 8 o'clock. Coming up this hour, I will get you in to see the Strokes at Pine Knob on June 15th. Thundercat also performing at that show. That's going to be a barn burner, as they like to say. Party on the Hill, right? Right smack in the middle of summertime, June 15th. And so we will get you in to see the Strokes. I will also get you your current keyword to go to the Bourbon and Beyond Festival. There's 4 days, 5 stages, over 100 bands, and we'll get you money to travel out there. We'll get you $1,500 to travel. We'll get you a 5-night hotel stay. We'll get you VIP passes. We'll talk about that coming up in just a few moments. We're also going to hear music from Bob Marley this hour. He's going to help us chill out just a little bit. Also, Teddy Swims on the way. And this is Natalie Merchant. It's Ann Arbor's 107.1.

0: Ann Arbor's 107.1, that is Goose with their latest Good to Be. Before that, Natalie Merchant. Of course, she was in 10,000 Maniacs, right? And her first solo album after leaving 10,000 Maniacs was Tiger Lily. And that's where that song comes from, Wonder. And it's loosely based on a true story. It's about children that she knew, twins that she had known personally, who were born with congenital diseases, rare genetic conditions that kind of sound very, very serious. So, it was inspired by that. And then that song in turn inspired R.J. Palacio to write the novel Wonder. And then when they made a movie out of the novel Wonder, they used Natalie Merchant's song in the ending credits. And so it was a big circle. Just a big circle about that song. It is 22 minutes after 8 o'clock, and coming up in just a few moments, your keyword for the Bourbon and Beyond Festival. We'll get you out there.
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0: Right now, it is business as usual out there. So it is slow, 94 westbound around Michigan Avenue all the way to State Street. We've also got all of our slowdowns happening in all the directions at the M14 275-96 interchange. Looking at those cameras, yeah, everybody's got their foot on the brake there, unfortunately. But once you're through that, you're in good shape. So looking good around town. Nothing unexpected happening at the moment. Coming up, I'll get you in to see the Strokes at Pine Knob. I'll get you your keyword for the Bourbon and Beyond Festival. We're going to hear from the latest from Biba Doobie and the Marias. Teddy Swims up next on 107.1.
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2: From the Cook & White Heating and Cooling Newsroom, I'm Renee Vitale. South Carolina's Republican-led Senate has rejected President Trump's push to redraw the state's congressional districts before November, blocking a plan that would have canceled ongoing primaries and forced a new vote under GOP-favored maps. Lawmakers said it was simply too late to halt an election already underway, with early in-person voting beginning yesterday. The move marks a setback for Trump's broader effort to encourage Republican states to rapidly rework districts after a recent U.S. Supreme Court ruling weakened parts of the Voting Rights Act. The decision comes as a federal court also blocked a separate GOP-drawn map in Alabama. It was a tragic sight for motorists on I-94 in Scioto Township. A 26-year-old Ann Arbor woman jumped to her death on Monday afternoon from the Parker Road overpass. Detectives had tried to talk the woman down before she jumped. Investigators are trying to determine a motive for her fatal decision. GM learned this week that NASA has awarded the automaker's military contracting subsidiary a government contract to provide battery electric propulsion for a rover on Mars called the Eagle that is designed to establish the first long-term human presence on the moon. GM will be responsible for the battery and power systems on the project. And gasoline prices in Michigan dropped by 20% over the past week to a new statewide average of $4.64 a gallon. That's the latest from the Cook & White Newsroom. 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
3: I'm Ira Weintraub with the St. Arbor Sports Update. Michigan softball yesterday announced the addition of graduate transfer pitcher Sidney Schwartz for the 2027 season. Schwartz, who is a Minnesota native and has been at Minnesota the last four seasons, has 1 year of eligibility remaining. Last season as a senior, Schwartz had 11 wins with a 3.56 earned run average, 138 strikeouts, and 5 shutouts. As a junior in 2025, she had 10 wins and 3 saves with a 2.84 ERA, 123 strikeouts, and 6 shutouts. The Michigan men's and women's track and field teams and the Michigan rowing team are the final maize and blue athletes competing this school year. The men's track and field team has 15 Wolverines competing at the NCAA East first round today through Saturday in Lexington, Kentucky. The women's track and field team has 14 individuals and 2 relay teams competing in Lexington, Kentucky today through Saturday at the NCAA East region first round. The rowing team will be competing in the NCAA championships for the 18th time. The 2026 NCAA championships are this Friday through Sunday at Lake Lanier Olympic Park in Gainesville, Georgia. The Lions will conduct their first organized team activities of the summer today through Friday at the team's facilities in Allen Park. The Lions will also hold OTAs next Tuesday through Thursday and June 9th through 11th. Detroit's mandatory mini camp is June 16th and 17th. The Lions will open training camp in late July, play their first exhibition game on August 13th at the Cincinnati Bengals, and will open their regular season on Sunday, September 13th versus the New Orleans Saints at Ford Field. 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
5: Mostly sunny today, and we're looking for a high around 84. This afternoon, there is a chance of a stray shower or thunderstorm popping up, but otherwise, not that bad of a day. Gorgeous tomorrow, clear, wide open blue skies, and a crisp high near 74. A little breezy tomorrow. Friday, beautiful conditions hold steady with pure sunshine and a high reaching a very comfortable 78 degrees. Saturday, we kick off our weekend with mostly sunny skies and a high around 73. So not too shabby if you don't mind the chance of a stray shower this afternoon. 64 degrees right now. It's 28 minutes before 9 o'clock. Coming up, I'm going to get you in to see the Strokes live at Pine Knob when I open up the 107.1 ticket window. We're about to hear from Bob Marley. This is Teddy Swims, The Door. It's Ann Arbor's 107.1.

0: Ann Arbor's 107.1. I hope that's true, Bob Marley. We don't have to worry about anything. It's going to be all right. Say the three little birds. Teddy Swims before that and The Door. 22 minutes before 9 o'clock. And, it's good to get away, right? It's good to take a break. It's good to have a few hours to yourself. It's good to have a couple hours maybe communing with like-minded folks, right? And for that, those few hours, everything is all right. Like when you're at a concert and everybody there is singing along to all your favorite songs and you are just there with people enjoying themselves and you forget yourselves for a couple hours. Yeah, that's when everything's going to be all right. And so occasionally we like to help you make everything all right by sending you to a concert. What about the Strokes?
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0: It's a lot of fun to go to a show at Pine Knob, and especially when it's the Strokes and Thundercat. Pine Knob, June 15th. If you want to go, give me a call. 734-998-1071. 734-998-1071. Everything will be all right while you go see the Strokes live at Pine Knob. 734-998-1071. Good luck. Here's the, this is Biba Doobie featuring the Marias on 107.1.

0: Ann Arbor's 107.1, that's Red Hot Chili Peppers. And before that, Biba Doobie with the Marias, their song All I Did Was Dream of You. 12 minutes before 9 o'clock. And congratulations to two folks. I decided, just to be a little silly and have some fun, to go ahead and give out tickets for the Strokes to two winners. So the first winner that I took, let's see, that was Emily from Ann Arbor. And so Emily got through, and she's got tickets to see the Strokes at Pine Knob on June 15th. And then, you know, the phones died down. People are like, okay, no, he's already got his winner by now. But then one single phone line kept being lit. And I said, okay, I'm going to talk to this person too. And Laurel from Farmington has tickets to the Strokes as well at Pine Knob on June 15th. I thought, what the heck? I thought, what the heck? Let's give out two pair right now. So congratulations to Laurel and to Emily. And thank you for listening today. And I hope you both have great rest of your weeks and enjoy that show, The Strokes at Pine Knob with Thundercat on June 15th. Tickets are available at Ticketmaster, but we still got a few more pair before the week is out. We also are trying to send you to the Bourbon and Beyond Festival. Oh, my gosh. It's quite literally the biggest music festival on the planet. I mean, it's huge. It's really, really big. It's 4 days. It's five stages. There's over 100 bands. We cannot possibly list them all. But if you go to the Bourbon and Beyond website, oh my gosh, there are, I mean, you just start scrolling all the different bands and you look down at some of the smaller, quote unquote, smaller bands, like The Verve Pipe is going to be there. Sierra Hull, Cracker, Tonic, Howie Day, Paula Cole, Vertical Horizon, The Church. We've got Better Than Ezra, The Devil Makes Three, Duran Jones and the Indications, Our Lady Peace, Plain White Tees, Jet. And again, that's like at the bottom of the list. At the top of the list, you've got bands like Foo Fighters and Mumford and Sons and Chris Stapleton and Dave Matthews Band and Casey Musgraves and Hootie and the Blowfish and Queens in the Stone Age. And right now, one of the bands that's going to be there is Counting Crows. And so if you text the word Crows, C-R-O-W-S, to 95819, you qualify for a four-day Mint VIP passes for Bourbon and Beyond, a five-night hotel stay in Louisville, $1,500 to travel, and the envy of all of your friends. And it's going to be a blast. Text the word Crows, C-R-O-W-S, to 95819. And good luck. Do this now. A brand new keyword's right around the corner.
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0: Well, yeah. Okay, there we go. Traffic looks like business as usual. We've got our slowdowns. 94 westbound from Michigan all the way to State Street, 94 east and west of Jackson. Not unusual for this time of day. If you have to head to the M14 275 96 interchange, it is slow in all the directions there, thanks to that construction. But other than that, looking pretty good. Good. Grab your sunglasses because we do have some sunshine happening right now. Coming up, I'll open up the 107.1 ticket window again, but I haven't decided what to give you, and we'll talk about that coming up. Oh my gosh, I have a concert announcement. Yep, we'll talk about that coming up here in just a few moments. And Devin Gaffillion on the way, and what do we got? Oh, the latest from Death Cab for Cutie, next on 107.1.
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0: The U.S. military carried out what it called self-defense strikes, targeting Iranian missile launch sites and boats around the Strait of Hormuz. The strikes came hours after Iranian negotiators met with Qatari mediators in Doha for talks in coordination with the U.S. The U.S. and Iran are working toward a memorandum of understanding, but disputes over language concerning Iran's nuclear program and sanctions have held up a deal. A federal court has temporarily blocked Alabama from using a newly redrawn congressional map that critics say could have boosted Republican chances in the 26 midterms. A three-judge panel ruled the state must keep using the court-ordered map already in place while a legal challenge moves forward. Attorneys representing black voters argued the new districts unfairly diluted minority voting power and created confusion ahead of the election cycle. Alabama Republicans are expected to appeal the decision. And Congresswoman Debbie Dingell is pressing federal housing officials to take action over what she's calling despicable living conditions at a Washtenaw County apartment complex. The concern center on Sycamore Meadows in Superior Township, where tenants have reported sewage backups, black mold, and rodent and insect infestations, problems that have forced some residents out of their homes and into temporary housing. Dingell has sent a letter to the Department of Housing and Urban Development demanding answers and a timeline for repairs, which local officials say the complex is out of compliance with township inspection rules. That's the latest from the Cook & White Newsroom. 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
2: I'm Aaron Weintraub with the St. Arbor Sports Update. The Tigers lost the Angels 10-6 last night to open the three-game series at Comerica Park. Detroit led 6-4 but gave up 5 runs in the 8th inning and 1 in the 9th to lose for the 9th time in their last 10 games. The series continues tonight at 6:40 at Comerica Park. Detroit's Casey Mize is scheduled to start opposite the Angels' Jose Soriano. Coverage starts at 6:15 on the Big 1050 WTKA. The Lions will conduct their first organized team activities of the summer today through Friday at the team's facilities in Allen Park. The Lions will open training camp in late July, play their first exhibition game on August 13th at the Cincinnati Bengals, and will open their regular season on Sunday, September 13th versus the New Orleans Saints at Ford Field. Last night in the NBA playoffs, the Oklahoma City Thunder beat the San Antonio Spurs 127-114 in OKC to take a 3-2 lead in the Western Conference Finals. Game 6 is tomorrow night in San Antonio at 8:30 Eastern Time. The winner of the series will face the New York Knicks in the NBA Finals, which begin next Wednesday, June 3rd. Last night in the Stanley Cup playoffs, the Vegas Golden Knights beat the Colorado Avalanche 2-1 in Las Vegas to complete their four-game sweep of the Western Conference Finals and advance to the Stanley Cup Finals. Tonight, Eastern Conference Finals Game 4, the Carolina Hurricanes versus the Montreal Canadiens, faces off at 8 o'clock in Montreal. The Hurricanes lead this series 2-1. 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
3: It's going to be a pretty nice day today. Mostly sunny with a high around 84. We are expecting maybe a chance of a stray shower or thunderstorm today. So keep that in mind. But for the most part, I think it's going to be all right. Really nice tomorrow. Blue skies and a crisp high near 74. Friday, the conditions hold steady with pure sunshine and a high around 78. Saturday, more wonderful weather. Mostly sunny and a high around 73. Right now, we've got 64 degrees at a minute after 9 o'clock. Coming up, a concert announcement coming to this very town. And I think you're going to enjoy hearing from the artist as well. We also have new music from Devin Gafilian on the way. This is Death Cab for Cutie, their latest Riptides. It's Ann Arbor's 107.1.

0: Ann Arbor's 107.1 Sheryl Crow. Every day is a winding road, even Thursday. You wouldn't think Thursday would be a winding road, but it is. It's true. Death Cab for Cutie before that with Riptides. It is 9 minutes after 9 o'clock Wednesday, May 27th. Good morning. I'm Scott Vertical. All morning long, I've been saying it's going to be sunny all day. And then partway through my show, they're like, nah, it might rain. So, you know, I'm not a weather scientist. I'm doing my best here with you. So if you've been listening all morning and I keep saying it's going to be sunny, there might be calling for some rain this afternoon, but it's a chance. It's just a chance of a stray shower or thunderstorm popping up this afternoon. It's going to be a high of 84 and otherwise mostly sunny slash partly cloudy for most of the day. Coming up in just a few moments, I'm going to open up the 107.1 ticket window, get you in to see Sarah McLachlan at Michigan Lottery Amphitheater at Freedom Hill on the 15th of July. That's going to be a pretty good show. And so hang on one second. We got a concert announcement. I never have to do concert announcements. It's not my thing. It's usually Kelly or Mark does a concert announcement, so I don't even know if I know how to do this. Where's the concert announcement button? Is it this one?
1: It's a 107.1 concert announcement.
0: Cool. Yeah. So, you know, we've got the Ark, the best listening room in town, and the tallest man on earth is coming to the Ark for an entire weekend, October 24th and 25th. And he's got a new single out called Colors, and the tickets go on sale Friday at 10 o'clock for the tallest man on earth at the Ark. Tallest man on earth, Christian Mattsson. He's from Sweden, and he performs under the stage name The Tallest Man on Earth. If you're not that familiar with The Tallest Man on Earth, Christian grew up listening to Bob Dylan, like so many singer-songwriters did. But one of the things that Christian did was he was fascinated by Bob Dylan's cover songs. Right. And so he would delve into the cover songs by, you know, Woody Guthrie and Pete Seeger and that kind of thing. And so then he would say, why did Bob Dylan cover this song? And that takes him back to, you know, a different artist. And I feel like I have done that over my musical life. Every time I hear an artist that I like that does a cover song, I go, okay, why are they doing this cover song? What is it about this song? What is it about this band that this other band likes? You know what I mean? And so if you are a Dylan fan, well, so is The Tallest Man on Earth. And of course, he does all of his own stuff as well. And he will be performing live at the Ark on the 24th and 25th of October. It's a Saturday and a Sunday night. You can go to both shows. Spend your entire weekend at the Ark. Tickets go on sale Friday, 10 o'clock. Get more details at thearc.org. The Tallest Man on Earth. Here is his single, Looking for Love. It's Ann Arbor's 107.1.

0: Ann Arbor's 107.1, that is Devin Gafilian featuring Corey Wong on guitar, the song IRL. Do you think he's going to perform that one at Bank of Ann Arbor's Sonic Lunch on July 23rd? I bet he does. It's a free show, and oh my gosh, he's seeing Devin Gafilian live at Liberty Plaza. So much fun. He played Sonic Lunch a couple of years ago, and wow, it was just a great time had by all. And so Al Bettis, our friend Al, opening up for Devin Gafilian. Oh my gosh, it's really, really going to be something else. 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It all starts next Thursday with Lindsay Liu and Kate Peterson, a Made in Michigan show to kick off the season for Bank of Ann Arbor's Sonic Lunch. Now, before Devin Gafilian, we heard from the tallest man on earth. He's going to be performing live at the Arc October 24th and 25th. It's a Saturday and a Sunday. So if you're a fan, you're going to spend the entire weekend at the Arc. Tickets go on sale Friday morning, 10 o'clock at thearc.org. And, you know, we always like to have Barb Chaffer Authier, marketing director for the ARC, in here. And June is coming up. So at the beginning of June, I think we'll have her back in here for a little preview of the things coming in June as well. This hour, we are going to get you a brand new keyword for the Bourbon and Beyond Festival. And what else? What was I going to do? Oh, yeah, Sarah McLachlan at Michigan Lottery Amphitheater at Freedom Hill. That's July 15th. I'll open up the 107.1 ticket window and get you into that show.
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0: Well, let's see here. Looking at the traffic, we have a slowdown. What is this? M14 eastbound or on Godfredson Road. It's slow there for a mile or two. We've also got our usual slowdowns, 94 westbound starting at Michigan all the way to State Street. And other than that, looking pretty good. Looking pretty good. Make sure you got your sunglasses, though. It is a touch sunshiny out there. Coming up, we're going to hear the latest from Mumford & Sons. I'll get you that current keyword for the Bourbon and Beyond Festival. We'll get you in to see Sarah McLachlan, Joan Osborne, next on 107.1.
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11: We've talked a lot about measles over the past year, but mumps has largely flown under the radar, even though it's been making a bit of a comeback as well. That's because fewer people are getting the MMR vaccine, which stands for measles, mumps, and rubella. The vaccine's been around for decades. It is effective. It is safe. What makes mumps outbreaks difficult to contain is that symptoms usually don't appear for 2 to 3 weeks after someone's been exposed. And that can make it hard to pin down where that exposure took place. And someone who is infected can transmit the virus to someone else before they are symptomatic. If you get sick, which could manifest like a run-of-the-mill respiratory virus or the telltale swelling of your cheeks and jaw, all you can really do at that point is to treat the symptoms and also isolate yourself so you don't infect anyone else. I'm Dr. Sanjay Gupta, helping you live a better life.
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0: Ann Arbor's 107.1. That is Cage the Elephant with Ain't No Rest for the Wicked. Before that, Joan Osborne, One of Us, and Joan Osborne is one of 800 million artists performing live at the Bourbon and Beyond Festival in September in Louisville, Kentucky. I need to get you a brand new keyword for that, don't I? Yeah, well, we'll do that here in just a little bit. Even though we are locked in and plugged in and tuned in to the music world here at Ann Arbor's 107.1, every once in a while, still kind of neat when we get noticed on social media. So earlier in the week, we posted on our Instagram and our Facebook that we're giving away tickets for Sarah McLachlan and Allison Russell performing live at Michigan Lottery Amphitheater at Freedom Hill on July 15th. And Allison Russell liked the post on Instagram. Every once in a while that happens. Like, you know, you tag the artist and the artist notices it and they, it might not even really be them. It could be their crew. It could be their manager. It could be the social media person, but we'd like to believe that it is actually the artist liking it, right? So, as far as we know, Allison Russell knows that we're giving away tickets for this week, so she's excited, right? Sarah McLachlan's excited, even if she doesn't know we're giving away tickets for it this week, so we should just go ahead and get you these tickets, right? Right.
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0: Sarah McLachlan and Allison Russell performing live at Freedom Hill. That's the Michigan Lottery Amphitheater in Sterling Heights. That show is July 15th. Let's get you there. 734-998-1071. 734-998-1071. Sarah McLachlan, Allison Russell, Michigan Lottery Amphitheater in Sterling Heights. 734-998-1071. Good luck. It's Mumford & Sons and Chris Stapleton.

is a blade, is a picture that I saved too long. Here's my credit card and keys, and the reason I won't find peace. Here's a song I should not complete,

The Strokes are back with their first new music in 6 years, and they'll be at Pine Knob on June 15th. We've got your tickets. 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

0: Ann Arbor's 107.1, that is The Head and the Heart with Missed Connection. And before that, Mumford & Sons and Chris Stapleton with their song Here from the Mumford album Prize Fighter. 17 minutes before 10 o'clock. Congratulations to Sandra. Her friends call her Sandy. She's from Ypsilanti, and she's going to see Sarah McLachlan and Allison Russell live at Michigan Lottery Amphitheater, Freedom Hill, on July 15th. And we've got more of those for you before the week is over. And Mark Copeland later on today after 3 o'clock is going to open up the 107.1 ticket window again, get you in to see Indigo Girls and Linda Perry and Mount Joy. We've got a lot of really great tickets this week. Tomorrow, I'll also have Strokes, Sarah McLachlan again, and those other tickets as well. Plus, we are getting you keywords for the Bourbon and Beyond Festival. Now, just a moment ago, I played Mumford & Sons with Chris Stapleton, and we played Joan Osborne. They are three artists that are going to be at the Bourbon and Beyond Festival. Seriously, it's like half of our playlist is going to be there. And the ones who aren't going to be there will be at Sonic Lunch. I mean, Foo Fighters, Squeeze, Flaming Lips, Amos Lee, Mumford & Sons, War on Drugs, The Fray, Fits in the Tantrums, Buffalo Traffic Jam, Goose, Portugal the Man, St. Paul and the Broken Bones. It's just a huge star-studded lineup. 4 days, 5 stages, 100-plus bands. And we want to get you out there with 4-day Mint VIP passes, plus a 5-night hotel stay in Louisville. $1,500 to travel. You can get there however you want. You want to hop on your e-bike and speed down there and then put the rest of the money in your pocket? You can do that if you want to, I think. Anyway, win first, and then we'll discuss the money, okay? First, you got to win. And to win, you have to text us the occasional national keyword, and right now that keyword is Foster, F-O-S-T-E-R, like Foster the People. Another one of the artists that's going to be there, Foster, F-O-S-T-E-R. Text that to 95819, and you can qualify again and again and again every time you hear a different national keyword. Right now, Foster, F-O-S-T-E-R, to 95819. Good luck. Kelly Brown has more keywords for you throughout the day, and she also has 107 minutes of nonstop music lined up for you, including Brandi Carlile. She's got Blues Traveler in there for you. Kacey Musgraves, another one of the Bourbon and Beyond artists. We're also going to hear from Wilco, Fontaines D.C., and it all kicks off next with the latest from Sam Fender and Olivia Dean. Their song called Rain Me In kicks off that 107 minutes of nonstop music sponsored by Bank of Ann Arbor. I hope you have a great day. I hope you get some sunshine. I hope that something good happens for you today. I hope you have the opportunity to make something good happen for somebody else. We'll chat with you again tomorrow morning right here on 107.1. Have a great day.
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11: If you are struggling with substance abuse, alcohol, pills, whatever it may be, first of all, it's nothing to be ashamed of. We know addiction is a brain disease, and we also know getting into recovery can be tough. Also, in case this helps, I want to tell you about a new study at a Harvard School of Public Health, which found that spiritual belief, the idea of a steady religious practice, had a protective effect from addiction. Experts we talked to told us there were probably a few reasons why this might be the case. Number one, excessive drug and alcohol use would not be the norm in a religious community, and people want to fit in. Two, a belief in a higher power provides people with hope and solace, great foils for addiction. And three, and I think there's some merit to this, regular attendance in a faith community also provides connection. Just like in AA, camaraderie and social support is often what you need. I'm Dr. Sanjay Gupta, helping you live a better life.

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1: It was a truly made in Michigan affair on Friday. Stephen Colbert, just one day after his last CBS Late Show episode, did a talk show on Monroe Public Access, only in Monroe, with Jack White playing his sidekick. During the festivities, Colbert did a cover of the White Stripes' Fell in Love with a Girl while sucking down helium, and Colbert and White shared a hot dog, Lady and the Tramp style. Eminem and Jeff Daniels also made cameos. You can find the whole ridiculous episode on YouTube. And Brandi Carlile, Charlie Crockett, Jesse Wells, Margo Price, and Molly Tuttle are all up for Artist of the Year at the Americana Awards, which will be handed out in Nashville September 16th. Brandi's also released a new standalone single called Life on the Run. Bank of Ann Arbor Sonic Lunch Season 19 is next Thursday. 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

Coldplay and Yellow on Ann Arbor's 107.1. We also heard Fontaine's DC from the album Romance. It's amazing to be young. My name is Kelly Brown on this beautiful Wednesday morning. I hope you are well today. And I'm taking you through 107 minutes of tunes brought to you by Bank of Ann Arbor. We are into the Bourbon and Beyond Festival. That's what you can qualify to win with the national keyword today. Your current national keyword is Foster, F-O-S-T-E-R. 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And that will qualify you for Bourbon and Beyond. 4-day Mint VIP passes, 5-night hotel stay, and that'll be crazy. 4 days, 5 stages, over 100 bands, and they're all great bands. 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Wilco on the way, Brandi Carlile right now, Casey Musgraves, Dry Spell on Ann Arbor's 107.1. Good morning, I'm Callie Brown.

The Police, Driven to Tears on Ann Arbor's 107.1. Music on the way from Blues Traveler. Right now, Brandi Carlile will be in town on August 21st at Meadowbrook. I'm With Her is the opening act. Here's Brandi Carlile and Human on 107.1.

hear more than just the mainstream hits. 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

Beck will be at the Fox Theater on October 12th on his new tour for his new album called Ride Lonesome. Here's the title track of that album, Beck, Ride Lonesome, on Ann Arbor's 107.1.

Sean Colvin, Hold on Ann Arbor's 107.1. That is a Studio A2 track. And if you like Studio A2 tracks, make sure you listen to Scott Vertical for Sunday Brunch from Studio A2 on Sundays at 10 a.m. Scott plays some of the greatest tracks from the Studio A2 performances that have stopped by here in the building, and they are awesome. Axe and the Hatchet Men will play the Sonic Lunch Summer Concert Series on August 20th. They will play with Oli, who is made in Michigan. Here's Axe and the Hatchet Men and Cheesecake on 107.1.

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The latest from Noah Kahan on the way and the Lumineers. Right now, Jesse Wells. 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

Sarah McLachlan is coming to the Michigan Lottery Amphitheater at Freedom Hill on July 19th. She's bringing along special guest Allison Russell. 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

The Eurythmics and Laith El-Saadi on the way. Laith is playing the Sonic Lunch Summer Concert Series on July 2nd with Chris Pujalas. And make sure you check the lineup if you haven't written it down yet. 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

0: That's Leigh Del Sadi. No One Left to Blame on Ann Arbor's 107.1. That's from the record In the Round. And he will play the Sonic Lunch Summer Concert Series with Chris Pujalas. That show will be July 2nd from Ann Arbor's 107.1 and Bank of Ann Arbor. 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Until you can get there, and we have these cool little cards with the lineup on it. 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

Bank of Ann Arbor Sonic Lunch Season 19 starts next week with Lindsay Liu and Kate Peterson. 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

The latest from Portugal, the man, that's Tanana on Ann Arbor's 107.1. 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

Jane's Addiction, Jane says on Ann Arbor's 107.1, we are registering you to go see the Bourbon and Beyond Festival, which is going to be absolutely incredible. It's the best festival that there is. It's in Kentucky, Louisville to be exact. It's called Bourbon and Beyond. It's 4 days, 5 stages, and over 100 bands. Now, you can say some of the festivals have 100 bands, but 50 of them you've never heard of. Not this one. It's 100 bands of bands that you have heard of. All of them. Every single darn last one of them. So your new national keyword for Bourbon and Beyond to register yourself is Goose. Goose, G-O-O-S-E, Goose will be there. Text Goose to 95819, G-O-O-S-E. Text Goose to 95819, and that registers you for Bourbon and Beyond. Good luck. It's all from us right here at Ann Arbor's 107.1. From the album Romanticize the Dive, this is Metric, Victim of Luck. On Ann Arbor's 107.1, that's right, they will be at the Fox Theater on July 25th.

0: A summer tradition is back. 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
17: A Better Life with Dr. Sanjay Gupta.
18: How often do you stop to wonder whether you should share something that's revealing, maybe even embarrassing, with a partner, a friend, or even your boss? In her new book called Revealing, The Underrated Power of Oversharing, behavioral scientist Leslie John says doing just that can help you deepen relationships that are vital to your life. We need people to trust us in order to get things like love, friendship, and career success. 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Why? Because people like to be asked about themselves, she says. It also signals that they are discriminating and choosy, but in a good way. I'm Dr. Sanjay Gupta, helping you live a better life.

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1: Hi, how are you? It is time for Trinity of Women, brought to you by Trinity Health. It's a good one today. It's a good one every day. KT Tunstall and Molly Elizabeth on the way, I'll explain. Susie and the Banshees, it's Susie Sue's birthday. Let's play something cool. Here's Cities and Dust on Ann Arbor's 107.1. Happy birthday, Susie Sue.

0: That's Molly Elizabeth on Ann Arbor's 107.1. Run Rabbit is the name of the single. Molly Elizabeth was born in Spring Grove, Minnesota, where she's lived most of her life. She now lives in Washington State, and she is 21 years old. She's done music her whole life, started in Spring Grove, Minnesota, and now she still does music and lives in Washington State. So she has two more singles that I know of, Tiny Worlds and Doe Eyes. So if you want to check out those two singles, please do. But that's a cool song, Run Rabbit. And anything about rabbits, I'm wild about. Molly Elizabeth on Trinity of Women, brought to you by Trinity Health. KT Tunstall before that. And Susie Sue, Susie and the Banshees, Cities in Dust. Happy birthday, Susie Sue. 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We'll be right back with Sheryl Crow next.
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10: Colleague of mine was telling me the other day about how their Instagram feed is filled with videos, most of them kind of funny, about how grandparents and friends tend to bulldoze new parents out of the way to get to see their baby. Now, as a dad of three daughters, I know how life really does become all about them the moment those kids are born. But I also know parents are still people, too, who need their own attention beyond being mom or dad. And moms, in particular in those early years, can feel especially invisible in the eyes of other people. So what can you do to stop contributing to what is known as maternal invisibility? Women we spoke to said these two things were the most helpful. When people stopped to ask how they could best support them, number one, or when they took the initiative to handle certain tasks that obviously needed to be done. I'm Dr. Sanjay Gupta, helping you live a better life.
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Here's Cannon's latest, Everything Glows is the name of the new album. 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
13: A better life with Dr. Sanjay Gupta.
14: 20 years ago, the average attention span was about 2.5 minutes. Today, it's just 47 seconds. Pretty disconcerting. That's according to new research out of UC Irvine. But really, this isn't our fault, at least not entirely. We can blame technology and the world around us. Attention, it turns out, is not an unlimited resource. You only have so much of it to give. Start paying more attention to what times of the day you seem to be at your mental peak. Try to knock out the more complicated stuff during that time. It's also important to take breaks every so often so you can more easily lock in when you're trying to concentrate. One expert said, even trying to visualize where you want to end your day with everything all wrapped up or with tons left to do, that can act as a real motivator. I'm Dr. Sanjay Gupta, helping you live a better life.

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Camp, Officer of Love on Ann Arbor's 107.1. REM coming up right now. Lucy Dacus, her latest is called Planting Tomatoes, or as Vertical says, Planting Tomatoes on Ann Arbor's 107.1.

0: REM, Losing My Religion on Ann Arbor's 107.1. Hey, your national keyword for the Bourbon and Beyond Festival right now is Goose, G-O-O-S-E. Text Goose to 95819. And yes, Goose will be on the bill for Bourbon and Beyond. So many bands. You know, what you should do is text the word Goose to 95819 and then go and look at all the cool bands that are on the festival. And then just hope that you win. That'll get you all excited. 4 days is what you'll win, 5 stages and 100 bands. 100 great bands. You've heard, guaranteed heard of every single one of them. But text the word Goose, G-O-O-S-E, to 95819, and that qualifies you for the Bourbon and Beyond Festival, September 24th through the 27th in Louisville, Kentucky. We'll be right back with Adele next on 107.1.
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8: Making sure your kids get enough sleep. It's one of the most important things you can do for them as a parent, and yet it's often overlooked. Not only does sleep in the early years set the stage for mental and physical health, it also creates the foundation for how one sleeps later in life. That's according to the National Sleep Foundation. Now, that organization recommends 14 to 17 hours a night for newborns, 12 to 15 for infants, 11 to 14 for toddlers, 10 to 13 for preschoolers, and 9 to 11 for school-aged children. When it's age appropriate, start by talking to your kids about why sleep is important. It helps their body grow, helps their brains learn, helps their mood stay steady. Don't underestimate the importance of a routine. You can even narrate what you're doing step by step to help them along the way. I'm Dr. Sanjay Gupta, helping you live a better life.
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1: Belinda Carlisle and Kathy Valentine of the Go-Go's and Kate Pearson of the B-52s have joined the 4th annual Women's Rock and Roll Fantasy Camp, November 5th through the 8th. Campers will have the option of joining a band and performing live, or a songwriting camp to focus on crafting original music. Roxette have announced a fall 2026 tour celebrating the 40th anniversary of their debut album, Pearls of Passion. Special guests will be Taylor Dane and Nick Lowe on the tour. The 14-city tour kicks off September 10th at Pine Knob. Tickets on sale this Friday, the 29th. And we are 1 week away from the Sonic Lunch Summer Concert Series, hosted by our very own Scott Vertical. June 4th is Lindsay Liu and Kate Peterson. All you have to do is show up at Liberty and Division at 11:30. It's free. We'll see you there.

Music on the way from Blondie and The Head and the Heart. Right now, the latest from Death Cab for Cutie. I Built You a Tower is the name of the new album. It'll be out June 5th. Here's Riptides on 107.1.

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1: You caught me staring off the cliff again and looking down on everyone. 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

Something from John Mayer and Wilco on the way, and New Modest Mouse as well. Right now, Wolf Alice, here's White Horses on Ann Arbor's 107.1. Still not tired of this song yet.

0: That's New Modest Mouse on Ann Arbor's 107.1. An Eraser and a Maze is the name of the new album. It'll be out June 5th. Picking Dragon's Pockets is the name of the new tune by Modest Mouse. Wilco in there as well. Hey, your current national keyword is goose before Mark Copeland gives you another new national keyword coming up after 3 o'clock. 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
7: 20 years ago, the average attention span was about 2.5 minutes. Today, it's just 47 seconds. Pretty disconcerting. That's according to new research out of UC Irvine. But really, this isn't our fault, at least not entirely. We can blame technology and the world around us. Attention, it turns out, is not an unlimited resource. You only have so much of it to give. Start paying more attention to what times of the day you seem to be at your mental peak. Try to knock out the more complicated stuff during that time. It's also important to take breaks every so often so you can more easily lock in when you're trying to concentrate. One expert said, even trying to visualize where you want to end your day with everything all wrapped up or with tons left to do, that can act as a real motivator. I'm Dr. Sanjay Gupta, helping you live a better life.
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1: I was all set to have the new album from Haircut 100 as pick of the week, and then they delayed it for a second time. So we've got co-picks of the week. 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

0: Black Keys, Tighten Up on Ann Arbor's 107.1, and Young the Giant with Different Kind of Love. That is from their new album, Victory Garden, which is out now. Mark Copeland is next. He has Copey's cover of the day, More Chances for You, to enter the Bourbon and Beyond Festival. Wow, what a festival. So stay tuned. He's got a new national keyword for you coming up in the 3 o'clock hour. And he also has passes for you to see Mount Joy and Indigo Girls with Linda Perry. That's all coming up with Mark Copeland. And music from Paramore next on 107.1.
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13: 20 years ago, the average attention span was about 2.5 minutes. Today, it's just 47 seconds. Pretty disconcerting. That's according to new research out of UC Irvine. But really, this isn't our fault, at least not entirely. We can blame technology and the world around us. Attention, it turns out, is not an unlimited resource. You only have so much of it to give. Start paying more attention to what times of the day you seem to be at your mental peak. Try to knock out the more complicated stuff during that time. It's also important to take breaks every so often so you can more easily lock in when you're trying to concentrate. One expert said, even trying to visualize where you want to end your day with everything all wrapped up or with tons left to do, that can act as a real motivator. I'm Dr. Sanjay Gupta, helping you live a better life.

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Mountjoy and Coyote on Ann Arbor's 107.1. You know, I'm going to give away tickets for Mountjoy later on this afternoon, so be ready for that. We'll talk about that in a few minutes. Right now, I have music to play, like Brittany Howard, What Now, on 107.1.

0: Devin Gilfillian, IRL, in real life on Ann Arbor's 107.1, headlining Bank of Ann Arbor's Sonic Lunch on July 23rd. A week from tomorrow, it gets started at Liberty Plaza with Lindsay Liu and Kate Peterson. And you, we've been waiting for this day. This is like, to me, the beginning of summer, and it's happening a week from tomorrow. You know what else is happening? Well, I've got tickets to give away, and I'll let you know which ones. And I'll also give you a new national keyword for Bourbon and Beyond in just a few minutes. And we'll play one of the artists that's going to be there, because she's got a big hit right now. And we'll play that song on 107.1.
1: 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Season 19 of Bank of Ann Arbor's Sonic Lunch starts on June 4th with Made in Michigan Americana star Lindsay Liu.
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10: A better life with Dr. Sanjay Gupta.
11: If you are struggling with substance abuse, alcohol, pills, whatever it may be, first of all, it's nothing to be ashamed of. We know addiction is a brain disease, and we also know getting into recovery can be tough. Also, in case this helps, I want to tell you about a new study at a Harvard School of Public Health, which found that spiritual belief, the idea of a steady religious practice, had a protective effect from addiction. Experts we talked to told us there were probably a few reasons why this might be the case. Number one, excessive drug and alcohol use would not be the norm in a religious community, and people want to fit in. Two, a belief in a higher power provides people with hope and solace, great foils for addiction. And three, and I think there's some merit to this, regular attendance in a faith community also provides connection. Just like in AA, camaraderie and social support is often what you need. I'm Dr. Sanjay Gupta, helping you live a better life.
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1: Join me just after 4 o'clock this afternoon. One of my favorite singer-songwriters ever is Neil Finn from Split Enz and Crowded House, and today's his birthday. We have Neil covering a Smiths classic. What song is it? 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

Modern English, I'm out with you on Ann Arbor's 107.1. See, what you do is you write a big hit record and live off the royalties for the rest of your life. There is nothing wrong with that. I wish I would have done it. Okay, Bourbon and Beyond is coming up in late September, 24th through the 27th in Louisville, Kentucky, with an amazing lineup that's pretty much half of our playlist. Dave Matthews Band, Foo Fighters, Mumford & Sons, Goose, Casey Musgraves, Counting Crows, and many, many others. The grand prize is 2 4-day Mint VIP passes. It's a $935 value for each. 5-night hotel stay in Louisville, $1,500 for travel. So you decide how to get there, and you want to text the national keyword jet. But hold on, there's a catch with this. It's as in Joan Jett, who's going to be there. So this jet has two T's. It is J-E-T-T. So jet with two T's is our national keyword. Text it to 95819. Another artist that's going to be there is Casey Musgraves. This is Dry Spell with 107.1.

Bank of Ann Arbor's Sonic Lunch Season 19 starts next week with Lindsay Liu and Kate Peterson. 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

0: Radiohead and Creep with Ann Arbor's 107.1. If you go see Radiohead live, they're probably not ever going to play that song. They just don't play it anymore. Other people do it. Rivers Cuomo, Brandi Carlile, a few others, but not Radiohead. Speaking of live shows and live music, I've got tickets to give away this afternoon for Mount Joy at Freedom Hill a week from next Tuesday, June 9th. And I also have tickets for the Indigo Girls with Linda Perry at Meadowbrook, and that'll be on September 17th. So listen for the 107.1 ticket window. Also, we've got a couple of pretty cool things coming up. One is a new song from one of our Bank of Ann Arbor Sonic Lunch headliners, and a 107.1 first spin, something new from Brandi Carlile. The Fray is next.
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14: Making sure your kids get enough sleep. It's one of the most important things you can do for them as a parent, and yet it's often overlooked. Not only does sleep in the early years set the stage for mental and physical health, it also creates the foundation for how one sleeps later in life. That's according to the National Sleep Foundation. Now, that organization recommends 14 to 17 hours a night for newborns, 12 to 15 for infants, 11 to 14 for toddlers, 10 to 13 for preschoolers, and 9 to 11 for school-aged children. When it's age appropriate, start by talking to your kids about why sleep is important. It helps their body grow, helps their brains learn, helps their mood stay steady. Don't underestimate the importance of a routine. You can even narrate what you're doing step by step to help them along the way. I'm Dr. Sanjay Gupta, helping you live a better life.

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Brandi Carlile has released a new standalone single, and it is part of a partnership with Brandi and the National Parks Foundation to help raise awareness and to raise funds. And there is a PSA tie-in with this song. And I got to tell you, you know, I love my job. I absolutely love, I love waking up and coming to work. And I just absolutely love it. My nephew works for the national parks, and he is just as passionate about his job. He loves what he does, and he is very protective of the national parks. And I just think it is, it's great that he is so passionate about what he does and that Brandi is supporting them. It's a 107.1 First Spin. It's Life on the Run with Ann Arbor's 107.1.

Well, that's certainly catchy enough there. That is new Grace Potter in Love Me Not with Ann Arbor's 107.1. I'm pretty certain she's going to play that part of her upcoming album, Trespasser. She's going to do that one at Bank of Ann Arbor's Sonic Lunch, June 18th. We're going to break out the big stage for that one. It all gets underway a week from tomorrow with Lindsay Liu and Kate Peterson, 11:30 at Liberty Plaza. There's been some changes there, but I think you're going to like the changes. And yes, we're very excited for season 19 of Sonic Lunch. Coming up in a few minutes, Kopi's cover of the day, one of my favorite singer-songwriters celebrating a birthday, and he's doing a cover of one of my favorite bands. It was a perfect mix. Right now, it's music from Tom Petty, You Don't Know How It Feels, with 107.1.

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1: Happy 68th birthday to one of my favorite singer-songwriters. Worked with bands like Split Enz, Crowded House, The Pajama Club, The Finn Brothers. Yes, Neil Finn celebrating a birthday, and we've got Neil doing a cover of a Smiths classic, There Is a Light That Never Goes Out. Kopi's cover of the day with 107.1.

Thank you. Depeche Mode and Strange Love on Ann Arbor's 107.1. That one is from the album 101. The concert was at the Rose Bowl. And if you've ever been to the Rose Bowl, maybe you've seen Michigan play a game there or you've seen a concert or something there. You can park in the Rose Bowl parking lot and still be like a mile and a half away from the Rose Bowl. At least it was like that in 1988 when that was recorded. Coming up, we've got a brand new song by a Made in Michigan artist that's also a Sonic Lunch artist for season 19. That's right after the Black Crowes. She talks to Angels with 107.1.

0: a Sonic Lunch snack from Michigander that is freaking out on Ann Arbor's 107.1. The full entree will be served August 6th at Liberty Plaza for Bank of Ann Arbor's Sonic Lunch. The appetizer will be Metal Bubble Trio. And you already know how enthusiastic Jason Singer is. He loves Sonic Lunch, so he's going to have a great time. He's also going to be promoting a new album that's only 6 days old. Yes, because over before you know it, his new album is coming out July 31st.
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0: Pretty quiet so far this afternoon. You might slow down a little bit eastbound 94 heading into US 23, and you might slow down just a little bit eastbound M14 heading into 275. Weather-wise, there is a slight chance of thunderstorms later, but it'll clear up before the morning, and then the next few days, sunny with high temperatures in the 70s. Absolutely beautiful weather. Coming up, a chance to win tickets for Mount Joy and music from Jesse Wells.
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10: How often do you stop to wonder whether you should share something that's revealing, maybe even embarrassing, with a partner, a friend, or even your boss? In her new book called Revealing, The Underrated Power of Oversharing, behavioral scientist Leslie John says doing just that can help you deepen relationships that are vital to your life. We need people to trust us in order to get things like love, friendship, and career success. That's what she told us. When you make yourself vulnerable by revealing something sensitive, it does make other people trust you. In turn, when you ask someone to reveal something about themselves, showing that interest will generally lead someone to like you more. Why? Because people like to be asked about themselves, she says. It also signals that they are discriminating and choosy, but in a good way. I'm Dr. Sanjay Gupta, helping you live a better life.
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1: A week from Tuesday, Mount Joy on June 9th will be at the Michigan Lottery Amphitheater at Freedom Hill in Sterling Heights, and I've got tickets. If you'd like to win these right now, call 734-998-1071. It's Ben Harper.

0: His Golden Messenger in the middle of it with Ann Arbor's 107.1 coming to the ARC November 11th to see about getting tickets for that. You can go to thearc.org. I just gave away tickets for Mount Joy on Tuesday, June 9th at Freedom Hill. Matthew from Dexter won those tickets, and you're also going to have a chance to win tickets when we do the instant ticket window at Sonic Lunch next Thursday, a week from tomorrow. So plenty of chances to win more tickets for Mount Joy.
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0: There's a few slow spots. It doesn't look like any crashes are causing them, though. Just heavy traffic. Eastbound 94 between 23 and at least State Street. I'll say back to Ann Arbor Saline Road at this point. Both directions of 23 between the Huron River and I-94. Got a slowdown eastbound M-14 between Godfredson and 275. Southbound 275 between 96 and M-14. And then westbound 96, kind of slowing from Wixom Road to Milford Road. Just heavy traffic. Coming up, a chance to win tickets for Indigo Girls and new music from Goose. 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
7: We all know how important it is to stay active as we age, especially as we get older. But I've come to realize that for as good as people are about getting their cardio in, a lot of older folks really don't seem to be doing the recommended amount of strength training or even understand why it's so important. It helps you stay functional and therefore independent for as long as possible. Certified strength and conditioning specialist Dana Santis says a great place to start is not with dumbbells or barbells, but with your body weight, which allows you to build strength while also learning how your body moves and where your limitations exist. It also reduces the risk of overwhelming your connective tissue, which adapts more slowly than muscles as we get older. Once you're comfortable, you can dial up that intensity, but do it slowly, do it carefully. I'm Dr. Sanjay Gupta, helping you live a better life.
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Extremely catchy song from Goose. That's Good to Be on Ann Arbor's 107.1. The new album coming out in a couple of weeks, June 12th. It is called Big Modern. Another band with an album coming out in June is Muse. 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

The Mighty Mighty Boss Tones, the impression that I get with Ann Arbor's 107.1. Between 7 and 8 minutes from now, we will open up the 107.1 ticket window, give you a chance to win tickets to see Indigo Girls with Linda Perry at Meadowbrook coming up September 17th. So be ready for that. Right now, it's another Bank of Ann Arbor Sonic Lunch snack. This one from X and the Hatchet Men. It's delicious. It's cheesecake with 107.1.

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0: New music from Cassius Culpepper that is called Man of His Word on Ann Arbor's 107.1. Helen from Novi called up and won tickets for Indigo Girls. That show is coming up September 17th at Meadowbrook. We'll have more tickets the rest of the week.
1: 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Traffic
0: looks pretty normal for a typical weekday afternoon. You might slow down eastbound 94 between 23 and Ann Arbor Saline Road. Southbound 23 between Geddes and 94. Eastbound M14 between Sheldon and 275. And southbound 275 between 8 Mile and M14. Coming up, we've got the latest from the Strokes and a great timeless cut from REM. Plus a reminder of the national keyword for bourbon and beyond.
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14: A better life with Dr. Sanjay Gupta.
15: How often do you stop to wonder whether you should share something that's revealing, maybe even embarrassing, with a partner, a friend, or even your boss? In her new book called Revealing, The Underrated Power of Oversharing, behavioral scientist Leslie John says doing just that can help you deepen relationships that are vital to your life. We need people to trust us in order to get things like love, friendship, and career success. That's what she told us. When you make yourself vulnerable by revealing something sensitive, it does make other people trust you. In turn, when you ask someone to reveal something about themselves, showing that interest will generally lead someone to like you more. Why? Because people like to be asked about themselves, she says. It also signals that they are discriminating and choosy, but in a good way. I'm Dr. Sanjay Gupta, helping you live a better life.
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1: Belinda Carlisle and Kathy Valentine of the Go-Go's and Kate Pearson of the B-52s have joined the 4th annual Women's Rock and Roll Fantasy Camp, November 5th through the 8th. Campers will have the option of joining a band and performing live, or a songwriting camp to focus on crafting original music. Roxette have announced a fall 2026 tour celebrating the 40th anniversary of their debut album, Pearls of Passion. Special guests will be Taylor Dane and Nick Lowe on the tour. The 14-city tour kicks off September 10th at Pine Knob. Tickets on sale this Friday, the 29th. And we are 1 week away from the Sonic Lunch Summer Concert Series, hosted by our very own Scott Vertical. June 4th is Lindsay Liu and Kate Peterson. All you have to do is show up at Liberty and Division at 11:30. It's free! We'll see you there.

I like the bells. That's a nice addition to that song. Smashing Pumpkins and Disarm with Ann Arbor's 107.1. It's new music from The Strokes. This week, we're giving away tickets to see The Strokes at Pine Knob on June 15th. So keep listening for more chances to win. 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

0: Great timeless cut from R.E.M. with Fall on Me on Ann Arbor's 107.1. If R.E.M. was still around, would they do festivals like Bourbon and Beyond? I really don't know. But I do know who's doing Bourbon and Beyond 2026. Artists like the Foo Fighters, Jesse Wells, Dave Matthews Band, Mumford & Sons, Counting Crows, Flaming Lips are going to be there. You know they'll do something interesting. Adam Ant of Monsters and Men, so many more, and Joan Jett as well. It's going to lead us to our national keyword. The grand prize is 2 4-day Mint VIP passes worth $935 a piece, a 5-night hotel stay, $1,500 for travel. 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
0: Looks like you might slow down a little bit southbound 275 between 7 Mile and M14, southbound 23 between Geddes and 94, eastbound 94 between 23 and Ann Arbor Saline Road, and then eastbound M14 between Sheldon and 275. Very slight chance of thunder showers tonight. It'll be clear by the time the morning rolls around, and for the next few days, it's going to be sunny. 74 tomorrow, 82 on Friday, and then 73 on Saturday. I'd call that pretty close to perfect.
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12: Have you ever noticed that you mostly breathe through one nostril at a time? Even when you're not sick, even when your allergies aren't bothering you. The body actually switches the dominant nostril as frequently as every 2 hours while we're awake. That's according to Adam Taylor, an anatomy professor at Lancaster University in the UK. This alternating cycle is automatic. It's regulated subconsciously by the hypothalamus in the brain, he said. Your body does this to give each nostril a chance to rest and repair so they don't get too dried out, which could make it easier for pathogens and inflammation to cause damage. Now, Taylor also said studies suggest the left nostril may be more dominant, and when the right nostril is dominant, the body is in a more alert or even stressed state. Who knew? Pretty fascinating stuff. I'm Dr. Sanjay Gupta, helping you live a better life.

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0: 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From the Northwest, the band Fruition is with us. From Montana, singer-songwriter Madeline Hawthorne. And former NFL quarterback Jake Plummer joins us to talk about beneficial mushrooms and more. 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

St. Paul and the Broken Bones, another artist that'll be at Bourbon and Beyond this year. That is Sushi and Coca-Cola with Ann Arbor's 107.1. If you're looking for something to do this evening, I mean, you might just want to hang out outside. It's so nice. But there is live music in Ann Arbor over at the Arc. You've got Paper Wings. And at the Blind Pig, it's Indie Night. You have Kelsey with Colin, Dancers, and Seven South. And there are plenty of other things happening in the area. You can find out what's happening by going to AnnArbor.org/events. Right now it's music from Vampire Weekend, Harmony Hall with 107.1.

Biba Doobie with the Marias. All I Did Was Dream of You on Ann Arbor's 107.1. Got a great timeless cut from The Clash coming up right after Rusted Root.

0: Great timeless cut from The Clash, The Magnificent Seven with Ann Arbor's 107.1 from the triple album Santanista. You know, they didn't last long, but the amount of great music they put out in that short time was great. They burned bright, but they burned out really quickly. Coming up, we've got music from Tom Petty and the latest from Metric with 107.1.
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21: We all know how important it is to stay active as we age, especially as we get older. But I've come to realize that for as good as people are about getting their cardio in, a lot of older folks really don't seem to be doing the recommended amount of strength training or even understand why it's so important. It helps you stay functional and therefore independent for as long as possible. Certified strength and conditioning specialist Dana Santis says a great place to start is not with dumbbells or barbells, but with your body weight, which allows you to build strength while also learning how your body moves and where your limitations exist. It also reduces the risk of overwhelming your connective tissue, which adapts more slowly than muscles as we get older. Once you're comfortable, you can dial up that intensity, but do it slowly, do it carefully. I'm Dr. Sanjay Gupta, helping you live a better life.
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0: This is Metric with Victim of Luck on Ann Arbor's 107.1 from the new album Romanticize the Dive. We've got the Canadian Invasion coming to the Fox Theater in Detroit July 25th with Metric, Broken Social Scene, and Stars. That's a great show, and we will give away more tickets for that show. So really, there's not a lot to talk about that's very interesting with the weather. I mean, there could be some showers or storms tonight, but not really expecting that. And then the next, like, week or so, it's just going to be sunny. Like tomorrow, 74, 82 on Friday, 73 Saturday, 78 Sunday. Just beautiful, beautiful Chamber of Commerce weather for the next stretch here. Let's hope that holds all the way through next Thursday and Bank of Ann Arbor's Sonic Lunch. Coming up, a timeless cut from Elvis Costello, plus music from Monrovia with 107.1.
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5: Making sure your kids get enough sleep. It's one of the most important things you can do for them as a parent, and yet it's often overlooked. Not only does sleep in the early years set the stage for mental and physical health, it also creates the foundation for how one sleeps later in life. That's according to the National Sleep Foundation. Now, that organization recommends 14 to 17 hours a night for newborns, 12 to 15 for infants, 11 to 14 for toddlers, 10 to 13 for preschoolers, and 9 to 11 for school-aged children. When it's age appropriate, start by talking to your kids about why sleep is important. It helps their body grow, helps their brains learn, helps their mood stay steady. Don't underestimate the importance of a routine. You can even narrate what you're doing step by step to help them along the way. I'm Dr. Sanjay Gupta, helping you live a better life.
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8: She comes from Silver Spoon, Golden Rule Private School, never miss Sunday church.

timeless cut from Elvis Costello and the Attractions. Pump it up on your Wednesday. Andrew McMahon in the Wilderness up next. I'm Derek. And right now, we have Monrovia. It's Heavy Foot with 107.1.

0: Ann Arbor's 107.1, Andrew McMahon in the wilderness with Cecilia and the Satellite. I'm Derek, so grateful to have you along on your Wednesday. And we are 8 days away from Bank of Ann Arbor's Sonic Lunch next Thursday, June 4th. 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
7: A better life with Dr. Sanjay Gupta.
8: People have started using AI for all sorts of things, but I cannot think of an area where the stakes are higher than your health. First of all, I'll tell you this. I know doctors who have cracked some seemingly impossible cases with the help of AI, so it can be a powerful tool. But AI can also hallucinate, provide bad advice, and be just as confident when it does that. If you do decide to plug any personal medical information into one of these chatbots, you should know that while the companies that created them have robust privacy protections in place, they are not bound by HIPAA, like your healthcare provider is. Whatever the advice presented to you, take it with a degree of healthy skepticism. Always get a second opinion. And remember, if you ever experience concerning symptoms, skip the AI consult and head straight to the ER. I'm Dr. Sanjay Gupta, helping you live a better life.
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Also, the Strokes at Pine Knob June 15th, Sarah McLachlan July 15th at Michigan Lottery Amphitheater, or Indigo Girls September 17th at Meadowbrook Amphitheater. 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

0: Ann Arbor's 107.1, single from Sam Fender and Olivia Dean called Rain Me In. I'm Derek, and listen for your chance to win a trip to Kentucky in September, more particularly for Bourbon and Beyond. Foo Fighters, Dave Matthews Band, Mumford & Sons, Jesse Wells, Counting Crows, Amos Lee, Jason Isbell in the 400 unit. The list goes on. Your chance to win 2 4-day VIP passes, 5-night hotel stay in Louisville, $1,500 travel stipend, all happening September 24th through the 27th in Louisville, Kentucky. 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And when you hear it, text it to the number 95819.
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5: A Better Life with Dr. Sanjay Gupta.
6: 20 years ago, the average attention span was about 2.5 minutes. Today, it's just 47 seconds. Pretty disconcerting. That's according to new research out of UC Irvine. But really, this isn't our fault, at least not entirely. We can blame technology and the world around us. Attention, it turns out, is not an unlimited resource. You only have so much of it to give. Start paying more attention to what times of the day you seem to be at your mental peak. Try to knock out the more complicated stuff during that time. It's also important to take breaks every so often so you can more easily lock in when you're trying to concentrate. One expert said, even trying to visualize where you want to end your day with everything all wrapped up or with tons left to do, that can act as a real motivator. I'm Dr. Sanjay Gupta, helping you live a better life.
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He is my final serenade. He is a gun and he is a blade. He is a picture that I saved too long.

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The Strokes are back with their first new music in 6 years, and they'll be at Pine Knob on June 15th. We've got your tickets. Just listen for the 107.1 ticket window.